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6: Showers likely tonight, lows in the mid-50s, northwest winds 5 to 10. Tomorrow showers, possibly a thunderstorm, 69. Tomorrow night showers, possibly a thunderstorm, 52. Thursday sunny, isolated morning showers, 74. Friday sunny, 76. Saturday sunny, isolated afternoon showers and thunderstorms, 80.
7: 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First, use the gooey side of a banana peel. 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Yeah, the gooey side of a banana peel. You can also use a cold compress of green tea to reduce inflammation. I've used this. Or soak in a green tea bath. According to dermatologists at Weill Cornell in New York, green tea has properties that help relieve pain and heal sun-damaged skin. And by increasing collagen production in the skin, green tea can help treat chronic exposure to UV light, which causes premature aging and skin cancer. That's why green tea is a popular ingredient in skin lotions and creams.

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4: World Cup play continues in Kansas City tonight, 9 p.m. Eastern time on Fox TV. Lionel Messi and Argentina in their first game of the tournament against Algeria. Norway has won in New England, 4-1 over Iraq. Superstar Erling Haaland with two goals in the first half. France got two second-half goals from Kylian Mbappe in a 3-1 win over Senegal in New Jersey. Attendance there over 80,000. The U.S. plays in Seattle on Friday against Australia, a day game. America star Christian Pulisic is day-to-day with his calf injury. Saints defensive end Cam Jordan re-signed to play one final season. To Major League Baseball, the Phillies are up 8-0 on the Marlins in the top of the sixth. Kyle Schwarber with his 25th home run that leads the majors. The Yankees and Garrett Cole are up 5-1 on the White Sox in the bottom of the fourth. Blue Jays and Dylan Cease lead 3-0 at Boston in the fifth.
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9: Showers likely tonight, lows in the mid-50s, northwest winds 5 to 10. Tomorrow showers, possibly a thunderstorm, 69. Tomorrow night showers, possibly a thunderstorm, 52. Thursday sunny, isolated morning showers, 74. Friday sunny, 76. Saturday sunny, isolated afternoon showers and thunderstorms, 80.
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11: I remember the laptop when they came out with, when Steve Jobs came back and he had the G3 laptops.
10: Right.
11: That was when I was like, oh, these are
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11: Really cool.
10: Okay.
11: But I always had Macs.
10: You had like an Apple IIc or something.
11: Oh, I did.
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11: Before Mac, when you had to like use CodeLine.
10: So for a lot of this stuff, if you have a first generation iPhone, for example, still in the box, it's worth $24,000 on eBay.
11: Is that right?
10: Yeah, unbelievable. Even a first gen iPhone that's used but still in good condition could get you like $300-$400.
11: That's insane.
10: So you might want to go take a look at your Apple gadgets, the one that you upgraded and it's still sitting there, and go on eBay.
11: For a while, I had every single version of the iPhone. I had the 1, yeah, I had the 3G, the 3GS, the 4, the 4S, and then at a certain point, I was like, this is good enough, and so I haven't upgraded in a while. But who's paying $24,000? Museums? Like, who wants an iPhone that only works on the Edge network?
10: Right. I don't know. I would advise at this point, until further notice, don't take crypto.
11: Just invest in iPhones.
10: Yeah, exactly. Well, you know, we have a cousin. We were just out with him, Anthony, and he collects wine. I mean, it's
11: wine matures nicely.
10: Unbelievable.
11: So does art.
10: Anyway.
11: Well, there you have it. Old iPhones, wine, and art. This is what the rich are investing in now.
10: There it is.

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1: Polls will close soon for primaries going on today in Oklahoma and Washington, D.C., and primary runoffs in Alabama and Georgia, where polls are now closed. President Trump's political clout's again on the ballot, including in Georgia's Senate race, where he gave a last-minute endorsement to Republican Congressman Mike Collins over former football coach Derek Dooley. In Alabama's Republican Senate primary runoff, Trump's backed Congressman Barry Moore, who's facing former Navy SEAL Jared Hudson. Democrats, even some Republicans, are expressing skepticism about a U.S.-Iran framework agreement set to be signed Friday. Most of the concern from Republicans surrounds reports that claim the U.S. will send money to Iran, but Vice President J.D. Vance is disputing that. He says the agreement does allow Iran to reach peaceful benchmarks, which would then allow other countries in the region to invest in Iranian infrastructure. President Trump says it's a good deal that'll open the Strait of Hormuz and stop Iran from getting a nuclear weapon. Further negotiations are scheduled after the signing. In New York City, more information is now available for those planning to join Thursday's parade for the NBA champion Knicks. Liz Warner is there.
2: Mayor Zoran Mamdani has launched nyc.gov/Knicks, a website with details for anyone who plans to attend the free public event, which may become the largest parade in New York City history. The site provides information about the parade route, timing, viewing locations, transportation options, and what attendees can expect. The parade kicks off at 10 a.m. near Battery Park, traveling north along Broadway before arriving at City Hall for a ceremony where keys to the city will be presented to the team. No tickets are required. In New York, I'm Liz Warner.
1: The National Hurricane Center's issued tropical storm watches for parts of the coast of Texas and Louisiana. The disturbance expected to form later today or tomorrow in the Gulf, making it the first named storm of the Atlantic hurricane season. The latest models show the storm tracking the Texas coastline and moving inland near the border with Louisiana. I'm Scott Carr.
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7: Showers likely tonight. Lows in the mid-50s. Northwest winds 5 to 10. Tomorrow showers, possibly a thunderstorm, 69. Tomorrow night showers, possibly a thunderstorm, 52. Thursday, sunny, isolated morning showers, 74. Friday, sunny, 76. Saturday, sunny, isolated afternoon showers and thunderstorms, 80.
8: Here's a great weight loss tip. 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In the study, when people ate pasta with a little crunch added in, well, they ended up eating nearly 400 calories less.
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5: Tonight's World Cup game in Kansas City, scoreless in about the 10th minute. Argentina against Algeria. Each team seemingly scored, but after review, each team's goal was disallowed due to offside. Lionel Messi playing his 200th game for Argentina. It is his sixth World Cup. That's a record. In New England, Norway's Erling Haaland, two goals in the first half, 4-1 Norway over Iraq, and 80,000 fans in New Jersey to watch France wake up in the second half and beat Senegal 3-1, two goals for Kylian Mbappe. The late game will be on FS1, Austria versus Jordan. Cam Jordan, Saints defensive end, re-signed to play one final NFL season. He turns 37 next month. In the NHL, Vegas interim coach John Tortorella will not be back. To Major League Baseball, the Phillies have won 8-2 over the Miami Marlins. Win to Jesus Luzardo. Kyle Schwarber is 25th homer.
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10: Showers likely tonight, lows in the mid-50s, northwest winds 5 to 10. Tomorrow showers, possibly a thunderstorm, 69. Tomorrow night showers, possibly a thunderstorm, 52. Thursday sunny, isolated morning showers, 74. Friday sunny, 76. Saturday sunny, isolated afternoon showers and thunderstorms, 80.
11: All right, here we go with a couple of random quick hits of intelligence. First of all, if you need to focus at work, take a five-minute green break and look at photos of nature. A study at the University of Michigan finding that just looking at images of the land, sea, and sky is so restful. It'll boost your memory and ability to focus by almost 35%. Also, if you need a brain booster before a big presentation, just take 1 minute to test your memory. You look at whatever's directly in front of you for 30 seconds. Then, close your eyes and visualize the view. And without looking up, write down 10 things you remember seeing. That will exercise both the language and visual areas of your brain, boosting focus and memory, and your presentation will be awesome.
12: Intelligence for your life.

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1: 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The Caring Closet was blessed to be utilized 578 times last year by multiple organizations and resources, distributed 45 Thanksgiving meals to local families, helped bring Christmas to over 200 children. We launched a professionally designed and installed a sensory room. The Caring Closet logo is making a difference one child at a time. 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
8: Showers likely tonight, lows in the mid-50s, northwest winds 5 to 10. Tomorrow, showers, possibly a thunderstorm, 69. Tomorrow night, showers, possibly a thunderstorm, 52. Thursday, sunny, isolated morning showers, 74. Friday, sunny, 76. Saturday, sunny, isolated afternoon showers and thunderstorms, 80.
9: Welcome to Intelligence for Your Life. I'm John Tesh, and for a mood boost, I have an idea. 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For a mood boost, get out of town.
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9: Coming up, will your marriage last? 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That's next.

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5: They're in the 48th minute of Argentina's World Cup opener in Kansas City, up 1-0 on Algeria. On Lionel Messi's goal in the 17th minute, Norway superstar Erling Haaland had two goals in the first half. 4-1 Norway over Iraq in New England today. And attendance was over 80,000 in New Jersey as France woke up in the second half and beat Senegal 3-1. Two goals for Kylian Mbappe, who is now France's all-time leading scorer. Four more games on Wednesday, including England's opener against Croatia on Fox TV. Tunisia has hired a new coach, Hervé Renard. Tunisia's former head coach was fired after the first game. In the NHL, Vegas interim coach John Tortorella will not be back. New Orleans Saints defensive end Cam Jordan re-signed to play one final season. To baseball, Philadelphia's Kyle Schwarber hit his 25th homer. That leads the majors. Philly 8-2 over Miami. Wins for the Reds and Yankees.
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8: Showers likely overnight. Temperatures in the mid-50s at daybreak. Northwest winds 5 to 10. Wednesday showers, possibly a thunderstorm, 69. Wednesday night showers, possibly a thunderstorm, 52. Thursday sunny, isolated morning showers, 74. Friday sunny, 76. Saturday sunny, isolated afternoon showers and thunderstorms, 80.
9: There's a question for your relationship. Will your marriage last? It may have something to do with your spouse's profession. According to data from the American Community Survey, not all careers fare the same when it comes to marriage, but drivers, bartenders, and massage therapists, they have some of the highest divorce rates at 48%, while actuaries are the most likely to stay hitched with a 14% divorce rate. In case you're not familiar with what an actuary does, thank you, they use advanced mathematics, statistics, and financial theory to analyze data and predict the likelihood of future events, like accidents, illnesses, or even natural disasters. The job is all about predicting risk and uncertainty, and so I guess all that risk calculation pays off in romance as well, just so you know.
10: Intelligence for your life.
9: And just ahead, the two video games that are the best for our mental health.

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They all play here. 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
1: Primaries were held today in Georgia, Oklahoma, Alabama, and Washington, D.C. And President Trump's political clout was again on the ballot. NBC News projects Mike Collins, who received a last-minute endorsement from Trump, will win the Republican Senate primary runoff in Georgia. In a victory speech tonight, Collins looked ahead to the fall.
2: Y'all know I am so proud to be standing here as your Republican nominee for the United States Senate.
1: Collins will take on Democratic Senator John Ossoff in November. NBC News also projects Rick Jackson will win the Republican primary runoff for Georgia governor. The healthcare executive and first-time candidate thanked his supporters tonight.
3: We're not building a campaign for the insiders. We are building a movement for the people, and you're who I'm going to represent.
1: Jackson defeated President Trump's endorsed candidate, Lieutenant Governor Burt Jones. He'll go on to face Democrat Keisha Lance Bottoms in November. They also project Oklahoma pastor Jackson Lehmeyer and State Representative Mark Tedford are headed to a runoff in that state's first congressional district. Trump had endorsed Lehmeyer. The winner now will face Democrat John Crossant. NBC News also projects Congressman Barry Moore will win the Republican primary runoff in the Alabama Senate race. Moore was endorsed by Trump and defeated former Navy SEAL Jared Hudson for the Republican nomination. The Senate seat in Alabama opened up after Senator Tommy Tuberville launched his run for governor last year. In Philadelphia, police have apprehended the suspect accused of opening fire inside a hospital in Delaware, killing one person and wounding another. It happened inside the Wilmington Hospital, which had been locked down. Police in Wilmington say the 23-year-old suspect will be extradited back to Delaware. New York's Knicks managed to make even more history on their way to winning the NBA title with an average of 24.5 million viewers on ABC and

0: ESPN. Their win over the Spurs was the most watched Game 5 since 1998. I'm Scott Carr.
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7: Showers likely overnight. Temperatures in the mid-50s at daybreak. Northwest winds 5 to 10. Wednesday showers, possibly a thunderstorm, 69. Wednesday night showers, possibly a thunderstorm, 52. Thursday sunny, isolated morning showers, 74. Friday sunny, 76. Saturday sunny, isolated afternoon showers and thunderstorms, 80.
8: 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But here's an option that may surprise you. Play a video game, specifically a creative video game. 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In Animal Crossing New Horizons, players create their own islands. And there's a series of games called Story of Seasons, where players tend to a farm, everything from choosing which seeds to plant to watering fields to harvesting crops. Video game. Why would this be therapeutic for mental health? The psychologists say the most obvious reason is that these types of games provide an escape, quote-unquote, from the real world, distracting us from negative thinking and emotions. Plus, according to research in the journal Social Science and Medicine, creative games, in particular, can nurture a sense of connection with the other players. It's proven to help even military veterans overcome their PTSD. By the way, the slower the game's pace, the better. Because when a game gives you plenty of time to get lost in its storyline, characters, and graphics, researchers say it evokes a sense of peace.

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4: In late night baseball, the Dodgers and Rays are scoreless in the bottom of the fifth inning. Angels lead 6-0 at Arizona, bottom of the sixth. Yankees got a 12-2 win over the White Sox, and Minnesota won 12-2 at Texas. What a World Cup day it was for the superstars. Lionel Messi, 3 goals in Argentina's opening win against Algeria, 3-0 in Kansas City, attendance 69,000. In New England, attendance 63,000, as Norway star Erling Haaland had 2 goals in the first half. His club beat Iraq 4-1, and France woke up after halftime, got 2 goals from Kylian Mbappe, and won 3-1 over Senegal. Attendance in New Jersey for that, over 80,000. The late night games on FS1, midnight Eastern time from the San Francisco Bay Area, Austria versus Jordan. Cam Jordan, Saints defensive end, re-signed to play one more season. And in the WNBA, Indiana beat Toronto.
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9: Showers likely overnight. Temperatures in the mid-50s at daybreak. Northwest winds 5 to 10. Wednesday showers, possibly a thunderstorm, 69. Wednesday night showers, possibly a thunderstorm, 52. Thursday sunny, isolated morning showers, 74. Friday sunny, 76. Saturday sunny, isolated afternoon showers and thunderstorms, 80.
10: So given I have talked about the power of childhood mementos before, but now according to scientists at Weill Cornell Medical College, just touching a childhood keepsake, it cuts stress and increases happiness by 50%. So if you're having a hard day, you just go grab your, I don't know, a teddy bear or a toy from when you were a kid, maybe a trophy that you earned. It works by activating the frontal lobe of the brain, one that controls emotion, that releases feel-good hormones, including oxytocin.
11: The more ways you can attach sensory experience to memories, the more powerful they become. So that if it's a nice childhood memento, if you can touch it, you're now getting more of your brain involved in the memory. So the memory is going to be more real, and then the emotional reality will be more of the emotional reality.
10: Right.
11: Not to mention that a lot of the things that you kept from childhood were your most comforting things. It was, you know, you didn't keep the toy that you hated. You still have the toy that you loved, the blanket that you slept with, not the other blanket. It's the one that you had in your crib. 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Now, I hate to bring up bad memories in this therapy appointment, but your favorite blanket, what happened with that? Why don't you tell everybody?
10: Yeah, my Uncle Bo, he threw my night-night pillow into the fire because he thought that at 12 years old I was too old for it.
11: So now here's a piece of intelligence you can't even try because you don't have your night-night pillow anymore.
10: Thanks a lot for the encouragement.
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0: Fog Country is W267CO Sparta and WBOG Toma.
1: Primaries were held today in Georgia, Oklahoma, Alabama, and Washington, D.C., and President Trump's political clout was again on the ballot. NBC News projects Mike Collins, who received a last-minute endorsement from Trump, will win the Republican Senate primary runoff in Georgia.
2: Y'all know I am so proud to be standing here as your Republican nominee for the United States Senate!
1: Collins will now take on Democratic Senator John Ossoff in November. NBC News also projects Rick Jackson will win the Republican primary runoff for Georgia governor, defeating Trump's endorsed candidate, Lieutenant Governor Burt Jones. The healthcare executive and first-time candidate thanked his supporters tonight.
3: We're not building a campaign for the insiders. We are building a movement for the people, and you're who I'm going to represent.
1: Jackson will now face Democratic nominee Keisha Lance Bottoms in the November election. Other projected winners tonight include Pastor Jackson Lehmeyer and State Representative Mark Tedford, both projected to head to a runoff in Oklahoma's 1st Congressional District. In the Alabama Senate race, Congressman Barry Moore is projected to win that Republican primary runoff. And NBC News projects Congressman Kevin Hearn will win the Republican Senate primary in Oklahoma. Democrats and even some Republicans are expressing skepticism about the U.S.-Iran framework agreement set to be signed Friday. Most of the concern from Republicans surround reports claiming the U.S. will send money to Iran, though Vice President J.D. Vance says that's not the case. President Trump insists it's a good deal that'll reopen the Strait of Hormuz and stop Iran from getting a nuclear weapon. Further negotiations are scheduled after Friday's signing. Police have apprehended the suspect accused of opening fire inside a hospital in Delaware, killing one person, wounding another. It happened in Wilmington Hospital. Police there say the 23-year-old suspect was taken into custody in Philadelphia. I'm Scott Carr.
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8: Showers likely overnight. Temperatures in the mid-50s at daybreak. Northwest winds 5 to 10. Wednesday showers, possibly a thunderstorm, 69. Wednesday night showers, possibly a thunderstorm, 52. Thursday sunny, isolated morning showers, 74. Friday sunny, 76. Saturday sunny, isolated afternoon showers and thunderstorms, 80.
9: John Tesh back with the longevity report here on the program. If you want to add an extra 10 years to your life, just go swimming. According to Northwestern University, the more we swim, the longer we will live. That's a big headline. Now, their studies looked at more than 355,000 people, and they found that swimming can add as much as 10 years to your life. The studies found that among healthy people, those who swam regularly had an 80% lower risk of heart disease. And another study conducted by the University of South Carolina found that over the course of a 13-year study, swimmers had the lowest rate of death. Why would this be? The researchers speculate it's because swimming works the entire body. I know this feeling, not just the lower half like running does. Because water makes you buoyant, it's something almost anybody can do. Even people who have bad knees, arthritis, or are overweight. Doesn't matter what stroke you do, they're all equally good. Yeah, you want to live longer? Go swimming.
10: Intelligence for your life.

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1: 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Photos will be posted to our Facebook page on June 18th, with voting through June 24th. 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
3: At the World Cup, France was a 3-1 winner over Senegal. Two goals in the second half for Kylian Mbappe. Attendance over 80,000 in New Jersey. In New England, Norway got two goals in the first half from its superstar Erling Haaland in a 4-1 win over Iraq. And then in Kansas City, Argentina shut out Algeria 3-0 on three goals from Lionel Messi, who now in his World Cup career has a record-tying 16 tallies. Four more games on Wednesday. Saints defense end Cam Jordan re-signed to play one final season. In the NHL, Vegas interim coach John Tortorella will not be back. The WNBA's lone game went to Indiana over Toronto, 113-91. Caitlin Clark, 21 points, 14 assists. The Dodgers edged Tampa Bay, 1-0 on Shohei Ohtani's homer in the sixth. Houston scored three runs bottom of the eighth to beat Detroit 4-2. Wins for the Twins and Yankees.
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3: Showers likely overnight. Temperatures in the mid-50s at daybreak. Northwest winds 5 to 10. Wednesday showers, possibly a thunderstorm, 69. Wednesday night showers, possibly a thunderstorm, 52. Thursday sunny, isolated morning showers, 74. Friday sunny, 76. Saturday sunny, isolated afternoon showers and thunderstorms, 80.
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your black cigarette. 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

Alan Jackson, Kenny Chesney, Brooks and Dunn, they all play here. 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

0: thanks for spending another hour with us. Hey, that's what friends are for, right? Bog Country is W267CO Sparta and WBOG Toma.
1: Primaries were held today in Georgia, Oklahoma, Alabama, and Washington, D.C., and President Trump's political clout was again on the ballot. NBC News projects Mike Collins, who received a last-minute endorsement from Trump, will win the Republican Senate primary runoff in Georgia.
2: Y'all know I am so proud to be standing here as your Republican nominee for the United States Senate.
1: Collins will now take on Democratic Senator John Ossoff in November. NBC News also projects Rick Jackson will win the Republican primary runoff for Georgia governor, defeating Trump's endorsed candidate, Lieutenant Governor Burt Jones. The healthcare executive and first-time candidate thanked his supporters tonight.
3: We're not building a campaign for the insiders. We are building a movement for the people, and you're who I'm going to represent.
1: Jackson will now face Democratic nominee Keisha Lance Bottoms in the November election. Other projected winners tonight include Pastor Jackson Lehmeyer and State Representative Mark Tedford, both projected to head to a runoff in Oklahoma's 1st Congressional District. In the Alabama Senate race, Congressman Barry Moore is projected to win that Republican primary runoff. And NBC News projects Congressman Kevin Hearn will win the Republican Senate primary in Oklahoma. Democrats and even some Republicans are expressing skepticism about the U.S.-Iran framework agreement set to be signed Friday. Most of the concern from Republicans surround reports claiming the U.S. will send money to Iran, though Vice President J.D. Vance says that's not the case. President Trump insists it's a good deal that'll reopen the Strait of Hormuz and stop Iran from getting a nuclear weapon. Further negotiations are scheduled after Friday's signing. Police have apprehended the suspect accused of opening fire inside a hospital in Delaware, killing one person, wounding another. It happened in Wilmington Hospital. Police there say the 23-year-old suspect was taken into custody in Philadelphia. I'm Scott Carr.
4: Man, I love this place. I've been surfing here since I was a kid. Now, seeing my grandson out on the water, it means everything to me. 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
6: Showers likely overnight. Temperatures in the mid-50s at daybreak. Northwest winds 5 to 10. Wednesday showers, possibly a thunderstorm, 69. Wednesday night showers, possibly a thunderstorm, 52. Thursday, sunny, isolated morning showers, 74. Friday, sunny, 76. Saturday, sunny, isolated afternoon showers and thunderstorms, 80.
7: Thanks again for joining us today for Intelligence for Your Life. Time to move you from the place you are right now in your life to the place you are meant to be. Ever feel embarrassed because you're dripping with sweat after a workout? Never mind that, because now we know it's good news. Your excessive sweating may be the reason you'll stay fit for life. Yeah, this is according to Dr. Ramani Devasula, our friend and professor of psychology at California State. She says, of course, we can't control how much we sweat, but any amount of sweat has amazing psychological powers. Studies have shown people feel a greater sense of accomplishment and are more satisfied with their workouts when they can toss a bunch of sweat-soaked clothing into the wash compared to when they barely break a sweat. And generally speaking, Dr. DeVarsela says, the happier you are about your workouts, the more likely you are to keep doing them and to push yourself to work harder, if only so you can sweat more. Bottom line, grab a towel, be proud of your sweat, because psychologically, it increases the odds you'll stay motivated to keep exercising and remain fit for life.
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2: At the World Cup, France was a 3-1 winner over Senegal. Two goals in the second half for Kylian Mbappe. Attendance over 80,000 in New Jersey. In New England, Norway got two goals in the first half from its superstar Erling Haaland in a 4-1 win over Iraq. And then in Kansas City, Argentina shut out Algeria 3-0 on three goals from Lionel Messi, who now in his World Cup career has a record-tying 16 tallies. Four more games on Wednesday. Saints defense defensive end Cam Jordan re-signed to play one final season. In the NHL, Vegas interim coach John Tortorella will not be back. The WNBA's lone game went to Indiana over Toronto, 113-91. Caitlin Clark, 21 points, 14 assists. The Dodgers edged Tampa Bay, 1-0 on Shohei Ohtani's homer in the sixth. Houston scored three runs bottom of the eighth to beat Detroit 4-2. Wins for the Twins and Yankees.
3: Showers likely overnight. Temperatures in the mid-50s at daybreak. Northwest winds 5 to 10. Wednesday showers, possibly a thunderstorm, 69. Wednesday night showers, possibly a thunderstorm, 52. Thursday sunny, isolated morning showers, 74. Friday sunny, 76. Saturday sunny, isolated afternoon showers and thunderstorms, 80.
4: Time for some memory intelligence, and quick and simple, to boost your memory, do one crossword puzzle a day. That's from research from University College Cork in Ireland. 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You don't even need to complete the whole puzzle. 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Let's change that. Attempt one crossword puzzle a day. Even better.
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4: And coming up, I'll help you pick the right movie for your mood. Whether you're stressed or on a date or dealing with sadness or depression, there's a perfect film to watch. 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
1: The U.S. and Iran are set to officially sign a framework agreement on Friday. Vice President Vance told NBC News that details related to the deal won't be released until after the ceremony when the next phase of negotiations begin. Elsewhere, when speaking at the G7 summit in France, President Trump expressed frustration towards Israel's handling of its conflict with Hezbollah. Iran's foreign minister said if Israeli forces remain in Lebanon, that would result in a violation of the U.S.-Iran deal. The deal will see the full opening of the Strait of Hormuz and will lead to direct talks related to Iran's nuclear program. NBC News is projecting Congressman Barry Moore will win the Republican primary runoff in the Alabama Senate race. The Trump-endorsed Moore defeated former Navy SEAL Jared Hudson for the GOP nomination. Alabama's Senate seat opened up after Senator Tommy Tuberville launched his run for governor last year. And in Georgia, projections say Rick Jackson will win the Republican primary runoff for governor, defeating President Trump's endorsed candidate, Lieutenant Governor Burt Jones. Jackson will face Democratic nominee Keisha Lance Bottoms in the November general election. The National Hurricane Center has issued tropical storm watches for parts of the coast of Texas and Louisiana. The disturbance is expected to form tomorrow in the Gulf, making it the first named storm of the Atlantic hurricane season. The latest models show it tracking the Texas coastline and moving inland near the border with Louisiana. And with that comes the threat of flooding in an area that stretches from the coast through Alabama and into central Mississippi. The Rocky Horror Picture Show is coming to the Sphere in Las Vegas. Sphere Studios will use its immersive technology to enhance the original 1975 film, a cult classic famous for its audience participation. Sphere Entertainment's executive chairman and CEO Jim Dolan says they have the opportunity to take the spirit of the audience participation and immersion to an entirely new level. The new production is set for sometime in 2027. I'm Tammy Trujillo.
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7: Showers likely overnight. Temperatures in the mid-50s at daybreak. Northwest winds 5 to 10. Wednesday showers, possibly a thunderstorm, 69. Wednesday night showers, possibly a thunderstorm, 52. Thursday sunny, isolated morning showers, 74. Friday sunny, 76. Saturday sunny, isolated afternoon showers and thunderstorms, 80.
8: All right, so it's movie night, right? What are you going to watch? Well, take your mood and the people you're with into consideration. Here's how to pick the right movie for whatever situation you're in. This comes from entertainment columnist Hannah Kaiser. First, what movie should you choose if you're stressed out? A comedy, definitely. Because on a biological level, laughing is going to trigger your blood vessels to dilate by 22%. That's going to offset your stress hormones. But a tense thriller or drama, it will increase your stress. Next, if you're on a date, try a scary film. Watching something suspenseful activates your adrenal gland, and the resulting adrenaline rush can make you feel excited about the person you're with. However, there's a way to flip this over the wrong way. If the movie is too scary, it's going to backfire, and your date's physiological response will turn to revulsion. So much better to see a thriller than a gory slasher movie. And what movie should you see if you're struggling with a problem, like you're unhappy at work, or you're worried about money, or you're worried about health issues? The experts say watch a movie where problems get resolved. Or better yet, a film where the underdog comes from behind and scores a big win. My favorite.
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2: At the World Cup, France was a 3-1 winner over Senegal. Two goals in the second half for Kylian Mbappe. Attendance over 80,000 in New Jersey. In New England, Norway got two goals in the first half from its superstar Erling Haaland in a 4-1 win over Iraq. And then in Kansas City, Argentina shut out Algeria 3-0 on three goals from Lionel Messi, who now in his World Cup career has a record-tying 16 tallies. Four more games on Wednesday. Saints defense end Cam Jordan re-signed to play one final season. In the NHL, Vegas interim coach John Tortorella will not be back. The WNBA's lone game went to Indiana over Toronto, 113-91. Caitlin Clark, 21 points, 14 assists. The Dodgers edged Tampa Bay, 1-0 on Shohei Ohtani's homer in the sixth. Houston scored three runs bottom of the eighth to beat Detroit 4-2. Wins for the Twins and Yankees.
3: Showers likely overnight. Temperatures in the mid-50s at daybreak. Northwest winds 5 to 10. Wednesday showers, possibly a thunderstorm, 69. Wednesday night showers, possibly a thunderstorm, 52. Thursday sunny, isolated morning showers, 74. Friday sunny, 76. Saturday sunny, isolated afternoon showers and thunderstorms, 80.
4: Let's check in with intel from psychologist Dr. Richard Wiseman. He says the best way to read someone is to ask them to describe their pet. Forget their body language. Just ask them to describe their pet. He says that the doctor says we tend to project our own personality onto our pet. Yes.
5: Yes. Yeah.
4: So when we're describing our dog's temperament or our cat's, we're actually describing our own.
5: This is the whole Caesar Milan thing. So, you know, Caesar Milan goes in, and he works on the pet, but he really works on the pet owners. Like, that's his whole thing. Because we project, the pet is a reflection of you, and that's why he's got like 19 different television shows over the last 20 years, is because that's what we want to see. And it's accurate. It's accurate. The dog is going to internalize whatever is going on in the household. They were bred for this. They're bred to be pack animals, and we are their pack. They are going to be a part of the pack. They can't help it.
4: You know, I can only imagine, you know, turning back the clock 30 or 40 years and trying to talk my dad into getting therapy to take care of the chihuahua.
5: That is a generational fun show that I would like to watch.
4: There it is.
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1: Democrats and even some Republicans are expressing skepticism about the U.S.-Iran framework agreement set to be signed on Friday. Mark Mayfield has the details.
2: Most of the concern from Republicans surrounds reports that claim the U.S. will send funds to Iran. But Vice President J.D. Vance says that's not true.
3: Not a single cent of American money under any circumstance, no matter what the Iranians do, goes to Iran.
2: Vance says the agreement does allow Iran to reach peaceful benchmarks, which would then allow other countries in the region to invest in Iranian infrastructure. Vance adds the agreement does state Iran must never develop or buy a nuclear weapon. His boss, President Trump, insists that it's a good deal that will open the Strait of Hormuz and stop Iran from getting a nuclear weapon as further negotiations are scheduled after the signing. I'm Mark Mayfield.
1: Results are being tallied across three states following another day of primary elections. Georgia, Alabama, and Oklahoma all held elections Tuesday for the U.S. House, Senate, and governor. President Trump's political clout again on the ballot, including in Georgia's Senate race, where he gave a last-minute endorsement to projected winner GOP Congressman Mike Collins over former football coach Derek Dooley in their primary runoff. In the Republican Senate primary runoff in Alabama, Trump-backed Congressman Barry Moore is projected to defeat former Navy SEAL Jared Hudson. Rick Jackson is the projected winner of the Republican primary runoff for Georgia governor over Trump-endorsed candidate Burt Jones. The National Hurricane Center has issued tropical storm watches for parts of the coast of Texas and Louisiana. The disturbance is expected to form tomorrow in the Gulf, making it the first named storm of the Atlantic hurricane season. The latest models show it tracking the Texas coastline and moving inland near the border with Louisiana. The Knicks managed to make even more history on their way to winning the NBA title. With an average of almost 25 million viewers on ABC and ESPN, New York's win over the Spurs was the most watched Game 5 since 1998, when Michael Jordan won his sixth championship with the Chicago Bulls. I'm Tammy Trujillo.
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8: Showers likely overnight. Temperatures in the mid-50s at daybreak. Northwest winds 5 to 10. Wednesday showers, possibly a thunderstorm, 69. Wednesday night showers, possibly a thunderstorm, 52. Thursday sunny, isolated morning showers, 74. Friday sunny, 76. Saturday sunny, isolated afternoon showers and thunderstorms, 80.
9: My name is John Tesh. I am here to lower your blood pressure. Ready? Just read some scripture or read a book about positive thinking. UCLA researchers say doing that for 20 minutes a day will lower blood pressure by a full 30% and sharpen your focus and mental energy for 6 hours afterward. It's because reading something inspiring heightens the production of the brain chemical dopamine, which relaxes our arteries and increases alertness and attention. So read something positive and uplifting for 20 minutes a day. That can change everything.
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Rascal Flatts, Tim McGraw, the Judds, and Toby Keith. 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
2: At the World Cup, France was a 3-1 winner over Senegal. Two goals in the second half for Kylian Mbappe. Attendance over 80,000 in New Jersey. In New England, Norway got two goals in the first half from its superstar Erling Haaland in a 4-1 win over Iraq. And then in Kansas City, Argentina shut out Algeria 3-0 on three goals from Lionel Messi, who now in his World Cup career has a record-tying 16 tallies. Four more games on Wednesday. Saints defense defensive end Cam Jordan re-signed to play one final season. In the NHL, Vegas interim coach John Tortorella will not be back. The WNBA's lone game went to Indiana over Toronto, 113-91. Caitlin Clark, 21 points, 14 assists. The Dodgers edged Tampa Bay, 1-0 on Shohei Ohtani's homer in the sixth. Houston scored three runs bottom of the eighth to beat Detroit 4-2. Wins for the Twins and Yankees.
3: Showers likely overnight. Temperatures in the mid-50s at daybreak. Northwest winds 5 to 10. Wednesday showers, possibly a thunderstorm, 69. Wednesday night showers, possibly a thunderstorm, 52. Thursday sunny, isolated morning showers, 74. Friday sunny, 76. Saturday sunny, isolated afternoon showers and thunderstorms, 80.
4: I just sent out for roasted edamame. I'm going to tell you why. Because it is an odd bedtime snack, but apparently it's very powerful, right? So a half cup of dried roasted edamame is what the experts are recommending. I'll tell you why. You're supposed to try this on days that you work out, and you might wake up with more muscle. The Journal of Nutrition found that people who exercised and had a high-protein snack right before bed, they got stronger, they built more muscle than those who worked out and skipped the protein snack. The experts say our bodies digest and absorb certain proteins more efficiently during sleep, which can help build muscle. So try some roasted edamame, see if you don't seem buffer faster. I can't wait. My edamame should be here in moments.
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She was storming through the house that day, and I could tell she was leaving. And I thought, oh, she'll be back, till she turned around and pointed at the wall and said,

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1: Democrats and even some Republicans are expressing skepticism about the U.S.-Iran framework agreement set to be signed on Friday. Mark Mayfield has the details.
2: Most of the concern from Republicans surrounds reports that claim the U.S. will send funds to Iran. But Vice President J.D. Vance says that's not true.
3: Not a single cent of American money under any circumstance, no matter what the Iranians do, goes to Iran.
2: Vance says the agreement does allow Iran to reach peaceful benchmarks, which would then allow other countries in the region to invest in Iranian infrastructure. Vance adds the agreement does state Iran must never develop or buy a nuclear weapon. His boss, President Trump, insists that it's a good deal that will open the Strait of Hormuz and stop Iran from getting a nuclear weapon as further negotiations are scheduled after the signing. I'm Mark Mayfield.
1: Results are being tallied across three states following another day of primary elections. Georgia, Alabama, and Oklahoma all held elections Tuesday for the U.S. House, Senate, and governor. President Trump's political clout again on the ballot, including in Georgia's Senate race, where he gave a last-minute endorsement to projected winner GOP Congressman Mike Collins over former football coach Derek Dooley in their primary runoff. In the Republican Senate primary runoff in Alabama, Trump-backed Congressman Barry Moore is projected to defeat former Navy SEAL Jared Hudson. Rick Jackson is the projected winner of the Republican primary runoff for Georgia governor over Trump-endorsed candidate Burt Jones. The National Hurricane Center has issued tropical storm watches for parts of the coast of Texas and Louisiana. The disturbance is expected to form tomorrow in the Gulf, making it the first named storm of the Atlantic hurricane season. The latest models show it tracking the Texas coastline and moving inland near the border with Louisiana. The Knicks managed to make even more history on their way to winning the NBA title. With an average of almost 25 million viewers on ABC and ESPN, New York's win over the Spurs was the most watched Game 5 since 1998, when Michael Jordan won his sixth championship with the Chicago Bulls. I'm Tammy Trujillo.
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7: Showers likely overnight. Temperatures in the mid-50s at daybreak. Northwest winds 5 to 10. Wednesday showers, possibly a thunderstorm, 69. Wednesday night showers, possibly a thunderstorm, 52. Thursday sunny, isolated morning showers, 74. Friday sunny, 76. Saturday sunny, isolated afternoon showers and thunderstorms, 80.
8: 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Let's talk about Crayola crayons. Of course, you and I both know, we all know, they have a distinct smell. And guess what? Now it's become trademarked. Yes, the smell. A few months ago, the U.S. Patent and Trademark Office issued a trademark to Crayola for the smell of its crayons. The CEO of Crayola says one day it's conceivable that they'll pump the scent through the aisles of stores, triggering nostalgia while shoppers are browsing and hopefully buying more crayons. Crayola describes the smell as, quote, slightly earthy soap with pungent leather-like clay undertones. I agree. Crayola ranks number one in sales in the coloring category, which includes crayons and colored pencils. They say there is a powerful connection between the smell of crayons and positive childhood memories. Amen to that.
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8: And coming up, the latest connection between pain-relieving NSAIDs and dementia. 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
2: At the World Cup, France was a 3-1 winner over Senegal. Two goals in the second half for Kylian Mbappe. Attendance over 80,000 in New Jersey. In New England, Norway got two goals in the first half from its superstar Erling Haaland in a 4-1 win over Iraq. And then in Kansas City, Argentina shut out Algeria 3-0 on three goals from Lionel Messi, who now in his World Cup career has a record-tying 16 tallies. Four more games on Wednesday. Saints defense defensive end Cam Jordan re-signed to play one final season. In the NHL, Vegas interim coach John Tortorella will not be back. The WNBA's lone game went to Indiana over Toronto, 113-91. Caitlin Clark, 21 points, 14 assists. The Dodgers edged Tampa Bay, 1-0 on Shohei Ohtani's homer in the sixth. Houston scored three runs bottom of the eighth to beat Detroit 4-2. Wins for the Twins and Yankees.
3: Showers likely overnight. Temperatures in the mid-50s at daybreak. Northwest winds 5 to 10. Wednesday showers, possibly a thunderstorm, 69. Wednesday night showers, possibly a thunderstorm, 52. Thursday sunny, isolated morning showers, 74. Friday sunny, 76. Saturday sunny, isolated afternoon showers and thunderstorms, 80.
4: If you take an NSAID for your arthritis or sore muscles, you may be doing more than relieving pain and inflammation. Turns out NSAIDs, of course, are medications like ibuprofen, which is the ingredient in Advil, or naproxen, which is in Aleve, right? A study in the Journal of the American Geriatric Society has found that people who took NSAIDs on a regular basis, they were significantly less likely to develop dementia. What's going on? It's because they're anti-inflammatory, so they protect brain cells against damage. However, NSAIDs can have negative side effects that we've talked to you before about, like nausea, stomach, and even kidney damage. So don't take NSAIDs willy-nilly for the brain benefits. Only take what your doctor recommends. And again, be careful with hydration and your kidneys and NSAIDs.
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1: Results are being tallied in Georgia, Alabama, Oklahoma, and Washington, D.C. after another day of primary elections. President Trump's political clout again on the ballot, including in Georgia's Senate race, where he gave a last-minute endorsement to projected winner GOP Congressman Mike Collins over former football coach Derek Dooley in their primary runoff. In Alabama's Republic Senate primary runoff, Trump-backed Congressman Barry Moore is projected to defeat former Navy SEAL Jared Hudson. Rick Jackson's projected to be the victor in the Republican primary runoff for Georgia governor over Trump-endorsed candidate Burt Jones. The president suggesting a deal between the U.S. and Iran can survive even if Israel continues its attacks in Lebanon. The president spoke from the G7 in France on Tuesday, but

0: rejected the loss of innocent lives. His comments come as tension with Israeli Prime Minister Benjamin Netanyahu rise due to the attacks in Lebanon, but Netanyahu has insisted on targeting Iran-backed Hezbollah. The president says Netanyahu has to be more responsible with respect to Lebanon. Sean Diddy Combs' time behind bars is getting shortened again. That story from Lisa Salvati.
1: The Federal Bureau of Prisons reports the rap star's release date from federal custody in New Jersey is now February 23, 2028. This is the third time it's been changed. It went from June 4th of 28 to April 25th and April 15th. The Bureau of Prisons hasn't given a reason for moving it up again. The 56-year-old music mogul is participating in a drug abuse rehab program at FCI Fort Dix after his conviction last summer on prostitution charges while his lawyers appeal that conviction. I'm Lisa Salvati.
0: Ordering fast food on a delivery app can run almost as much as a casual restaurant meal. New data from restaurant pricing firm Revenue Management Solutions says those apps can turn a $10 fast food combo into a $27 order. It says fast food prices on apps often run 15 to 30% higher than they do at the counter, and that's before the service fees, delivery charges, and the tip get stacked on top. I'm Tammy Trujillo.
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5: Showers likely overnight. Temperatures in the mid-50s at daybreak. Northwest winds 5 to 10. Wednesday showers, possibly a thunderstorm, 69. Wednesday night showers, possibly a thunderstorm, 52. Thursday sunny, isolated morning showers, 74. Friday sunny, 76. Saturday sunny, isolated afternoon showers and thunderstorms, 80.
6: All right, so according to the Cleveland Clinic, these days at least 1 in 4 middle-aged adults will experience a so-called midlife crisis. And, of course, you know that's when we suddenly reassess our lives and often make dramatic changes. But just because midlife crises are common, it doesn't mean they're inevitable. According to Arthur C. Brooks, a Harvard social science professor, he says the biggest reason people experience slumps around middle age is they feel stuck in some way. And they want something to change. So to avoid feeling that way at any age, Brooks says, always focus on what you're gaining in life, not on what you're losing. In other words, do not dwell on parts of your past that you can't get back, like your youthful energy, your pain-free back, and all the great friends who have come and gone. Brooks says, just because you're missing those things, it doesn't mean you're stuck and not growing. In fact, research shows that after the age of 40, our brains become much more efficient and creative. We are also better communicators. And don't miss this. This helps explain why the most successful entrepreneurs, for example, they get their best ideas and they're most successful in their late 40s and early 50s. Bottom line, Brooks says by shifting your mindset to what's getting better with age instead of what's getting worse, you are significantly less likely to fall into the stagnation trap that often leads to a midlife crisis and buy a brand new Mustang like I did.

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2: At the World Cup, France was a 3-1 winner over Senegal. Two goals in the second half for Kylian Mbappe. Attendance over 80,000 in New Jersey. In New England, Norway got two goals in the first half from its superstar Erling Haaland in a 4-1 win over Iraq. And then in Kansas City, Argentina shut out Algeria 3-0 on three goals from Lionel Messi, who now in his World Cup career has a record-tying 16 tallies. Four more games on Wednesday. Saints defense defensive end Cam Jordan re-signed to play one final season. In the NHL, Vegas interim coach John Tortorella will not be back. The WNBA's lone game went to Indiana over Toronto, 113-91. Caitlin Clark, 21 points, 14 assists. The Dodgers edged Tampa Bay, 1-0 on Shohei Ohtani's homer in the sixth. Houston scored three runs bottom of the eighth to beat Detroit 4-2. Wins for the Twins and Yankees.
3: Showers likely overnight. Temperatures in the mid-50s at daybreak. Northwest winds 5 to 10. Wednesday showers, possibly a thunderstorm, 69. Wednesday night showers, possibly a thunderstorm, 52. Thursday sunny, isolated morning showers, 74. Friday sunny, 76. Saturday sunny, isolated afternoon showers and thunderstorms, 80.

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1: The 14-point Memorandum of Understanding between the U.S. and Iran is set to be signed Friday. The agreement calls for negotiations to continue for 60 days to reach a final agreement to end the war. Iran's nuclear program will be subject to those negotiations. It also reopens the Strait of Hormuz. Democrats and even some Republicans are expressing skepticism about the U.S.-Iran agreement. Most of the concern from Republicans surrounds reports that claim the U.S. will send funds to Iran, but Vice President J.D. Vance claims that's not true.
2: Not a single cent of American money under any circumstance, no matter what the Iranians do, goes to Iran.
1: Vance says the agreement does allow Iran to reach peaceful benchmarks, which would then allow other countries in the region to invest in Iranian infrastructure. Vance adds the agreement does state Iran must never develop or buy a nuclear weapon. Americans are increasingly pessimistic about democracy and the way the country is going. A new survey from the Public Religion Research Institute found that two-thirds of Americans feel that the U.S. is in danger of losing important democratic rights and freedoms. Texas Senator John Cornyn is flexing a newfound political freedom by criticizing President Trump in an exclusive interview with the New York Times. More from Mark Mayfield.
3: That's not sitting well with some of his fellow conservatives back home.
4: Going out with a bad attitude, not in his best interest.
3: GOP strategist Bill Miller says the outgoing senator is not helping with party unity after his loss in the primary. Cornyn told the paper that extreme partisan politics led to low voter turnout in that race. He predicted a pretty bumpy ride for his fellow Republicans. I'm Mark Mayfield.
1: On Wall Street, before the opening bell, stock futures are higher. I'm Michael Kastner.
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6: Showers, possibly a thunderstorm today. Highs near 70. Southeast winds 5 to 15, gusting 25. Tonight, showers and thunderstorms likely, 52. Tomorrow, partly sunny, isolated afternoon showers and thunderstorms, 74. Tomorrow night, clear, 49. Friday, sunny, isolated afternoon showers and thunderstorms, 76.

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When My Ship Comes In. 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My ship, still waiting for it. Wednesday, hump day, how are you? Too early to tell? I'm the early bird, Robin John. 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

She charted over 36 songs, late 60s into the 80s. She was part of the country outlaw movement in the early 70s. Maybe that explains how she ended up recording Kris Kristofferson's Help Me Make It Through the Night. Sammy Smith, February of 1971, top of the charts for 3 weeks. She won multiple Grammys for it. 55 years ago, Log Country 101.3. How are you? How do you help me make it through the night? Let's make it through the morning, Temperatures in the 50s right now. 53 at Volk Field, 54 Fort McCoy.

0: Little Bitty, Alan Jackson, Bog Country 101.3, Little Bitty Chili. Little Bitty Chili this morning is what I was trying to say. I could see my breath, what was it, yesterday or Monday? And I didn't this morning, but we have temps in the 50s, working on a high in the upper 60s. The average high for the 17th day of June, 79. We're not going to make it today. And it could be a little bit wet as well. Weather details coming up. We've got a Fox Sports report. We'll get right back into the music with a huge hit for Lone Star, Bog Country 101.3.
1: 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The Caring Closet was blessed to be utilized 578 times last year by multiple organizations and resources, distributed 45 Thanksgiving meals to local families, helped bring Christmas to over 200 children. We launched a professionally designed and installed a sensory room. The Caring Closet logo is making a difference one child at a time. 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
4: At the World Cup, France was a 3-1 winner over Senegal. Two goals in the second half for Kylian Mbappe. Attendance over 80,000 in New Jersey. In New England, Norway got two goals in the first half from its superstar Erling Haaland in a 4-1 win over Iraq. And then in Kansas City, Argentina shut out Algeria 3-0 on three goals from Lionel Messi, who now in his World Cup career has a record-tying 16 tallies. Four more games on Wednesday. Saints defense end Cam Jordan re-signed to play one final season. In the NHL, Vegas interim coach John Tortorella will not be back. The WNBA's lone game went to Indiana over Toronto, 113-91. Caitlin Clark, 21 points, 14 assists. The Dodgers edged Tampa Bay, 1-0 on Shohei Ohtani's homer in the sixth. Houston scored three runs, bottom of the eighth, to beat Detroit 4-2. Wins for the Twins and Yankees.
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6: Showers, possibly a thunderstorm today. Highs near 70. Southeast winds 5 to 15, gusting 25. Tonight, showers and thunderstorms likely, 52. Tomorrow, partly sunny. Isolated afternoon showers and thunderstorms, 74. Tomorrow night, clear, 49. Friday, sunny. Isolated afternoon showers and thunderstorms, 76.

Aaron Tippin. There ain't nothing wrong with the radio. 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Maybe you're listening on the web at bogcountry.com, WBOG. The bed for the state fruit of Wisconsin, named after the cranberry, Bog Country. And we're glad you're here, 70s, 80s, 90s. Slip in some early 2000s, too. Our 6 o'clock news is here in 7 minutes.

0: Fog Country is W267 CO Sparta and WBOG Toma.
1: The 14-point Memorandum of Understanding between the U.S. and Iran is set to be signed Friday. The agreement calls for negotiations to continue for 60 days to reach a final agreement to end the war. Iran's nuclear program will be subject to those negotiations. It also reopens the Strait of Hormuz. Democrats and even some Republicans are expressing skepticism about the U.S.-Iran agreement. Most of the concern from Republicans surrounds reports that claim the U.S. will send funds to Iran, but Vice President J.D. Vance claims that's not true.
2: Not a single cent of American money under any circumstance, no matter what the Iranians do, goes to Iran.
1: Vance says the agreement does allow Iran to reach peaceful benchmarks, which would then allow other countries in the region to invest in Iranian infrastructure. Vance adds the agreement does state Iran must never develop or buy a nuclear weapon. Americans are increasingly pessimistic about democracy and the way the country is going. A new survey from the Public Religion Research Institute found that two-thirds of Americans feel that the U.S. is in danger of losing important democratic rights and freedoms. Texas Senator John Cornyn is flexing a newfound political freedom by criticizing President Trump in an exclusive interview with the New York Times. More from Mark Mayfield.
3: That's not sitting well with some of his fellow conservatives back home.
4: Going out with a bad attitude, not in his best interest.
3: GOP strategist Bill Miller says the outgoing senator is not helping with party unity after his loss in the primary. Cornyn told the paper that extreme partisan politics led to low voter turnout in that race. He predicted a pretty bumpy ride for his fellow Republicans. I'm Mark Mayfield.
1: On Wall Street, before the opening bell, stock futures are higher. I'm Michael Kastner.
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7: Names of the victims in the early Saturday morning fatal two-car head-on crash on Highway 93 between Centerville and Arcadia have been released. Killed was 42-year-old Amber Shovall of Eau Claire. She was a passenger in the SUV of 38-year-old Maidao Yang of Eau Claire. Police say Vang hit the pickup of 24-year-old Alec Leonards of Winona, going the opposite direction after hitting a deer. Shovall died at the scene. Both drivers were med-flighted to a nearby hospital. A Richland County woman was med-flighted to a La Crosse hospital after suffering serious injuries after being hit by a pickup near Reedstown Monday. Police say 77-year-old Judith Goldade was hit by the pickup of 79-year-old Donald Goldade of Richland County. It happened in a private driveway. The Monroe County Board is expected to decide July 21st whether to put in an 18-month building moratorium on AI data centers. County Zoning Administrator Allison Elliott explains how a moratorium would improve what is currently happening.
8: The purpose of the moratorium is to allow for the county to develop specific rules and regulations about a specific topic. In this case, it would be data centers. Right now, there are no regulations on data centers specifically listed in the county zoning code. So this moratorium would give the county time to develop some regulations, get the zoning code amended to include those into that ordinance, and then just be in a better position to start accepting applications for actual sites.
7: Elliott says their department covers about half the county's towns outside of cities and villages. The zoning committee would also have to approve it the day before it would go before the board. A Montana man charged with first-degree sexual assault of a preteen child in La Crosse County last Friday was arrested in Montana Monday. 33-year-old Matthew Weber is charged. The next City of La Crosse District Forum with Alderman Gary Podesky and Mayor Sean Del Spivey will be held Monday from 6 o'clock to 7:30 at the Wygant Park Shelter. For more information, go to cityoflacrosse.org/districtforums. There's also a neighborhood zoning meeting Monday from 6 o'clock to 7 o'clock at First Congregational Church. And now you're up to date. Craig Otto, Magnum Media News.
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7: Showers, possibly a thunderstorm today. Highs near 70. Southeast winds 5 to 15, gusting 25. Tonight, showers and thunderstorms likely, 52. Tomorrow, partly sunny, isolated afternoon showers and thunderstorms, 74. Tomorrow night, clear, 49. Friday, sunny, isolated afternoon showers and thunderstorms, 76.

John Michael Montgomery. I Can Love You Like That. Travis Tritt before John. We've got George Strait coming up. Waylon Jennings, just a great mix of country this morning. Carrie Underwood now on Bog Country.

Alan Jackson, Kenny Chesney, Brooks and Dunn, they all play here. 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

0: Waylon. Waylon Jennings, I've Always Been Crazy. 1978, number one. Bog Country 101.3. He wasn't always crazy. He was a gentleman. You remember he gave up his seat on that ill-fated plane crash with the big bopper, J.P. Richardson. That's who he gave his seat up to. Buddy Holly, Richie Valens. Well, in February, that was 67 years ago, 1959, when that plane crashed in Clear Lake, Iowa. Waylon had 42 years more of recording. Oh, and Monday was his 89th birthday, 1937, born in Littlefield, Texas, not too far from Lubbock in West Texas. Waylon Jennings. Think of the music and the life that he had after those three passed away in that airplane crash. He's a regular here on Bog Country 101.3. We'll get him back. He passed away 24 years ago, 62 years old. That was 2002. All right, we've got a quick break here. Just under 3 minutes, we'll be right back with Darius Rucker and some Judd music, Winona and Naomi, Bog Country, Wednesday morning, 101.3.
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1: At the World Cup, France was a 3-1 winner over Senegal. Two goals in the second half for Kylian Mbappe. Attendance over 80,000 in New Jersey. In New England, Norway got two goals in the first half from its superstar Erling Haaland in a 4-1 win over Iraq. And then in Kansas City, Argentina shut out Algeria 3-0 on three goals from Lionel Messi, who now in his World Cup career has a record-tying 16 tallies. Four more games on Wednesday. Saints defense defensive end Cam Jordan re-signed to play one final season. In the NHL, Vegas interim coach John Tortorella will not be back. The WNBA's lone game went to Indiana over Toronto, 113-91. Caitlin Clark, 21 points, 14 assists. The Dodgers edged Tampa Bay, 1-0 on Shohei Ohtani's homer in the sixth. Houston scored three runs bottom of the eighth to beat Detroit 4-2. Wins for the Twins and Yankees.
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3: Showers, possibly a thunderstorm today. Highs near 70. Southeast winds 5 to 15, gusting 25. Tonight, showers and thunderstorms likely, 52. Tomorrow, partly sunny, isolated afternoon showers and thunderstorms, 74. Tomorrow night, clear, 49. Friday, sunny, isolated afternoon showers and thunderstorms, 76.

0: Tim McGraw, where the green grass grows, and boy, is it ever. Bog Country 101.3. I don't know about you, but now with the timely rains we've had, I need to mow more than twice a week. It's almost once every 5 days, maybe six, between the lawn and all the weed eating and the trails and paths over the creek to the pond. I could be doing something every day. I've got two weed eaters and two lawnmowers. So, yeah, where the green grass grows, but I'd rather have it that way than brown grass and lack of rain. Bog Country 101.3, AJ, on the way.
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2: Hello, these are the stories we're working on for you today. Names of the victims in the early Saturday morning fatal two-car head-on crash on Highway 93 between Centerville and Arcadia have been released. Killed was 42-year-old Amber Chauval of Eau Claire. She was a passenger in the SUV of 38-year-old Maidao Yang of Eau Claire. Police say Vang hit the pickup of 24-year-old Alec Leonards of Winona, going the opposite direction after hitting a deer. Chauval died at the scene. Both drivers were med-flighted to a nearby hospital. A Richland County woman was med-flighted to a La Crosse hospital after suffering serious injuries after being hit by a pickup near Reedstown Monday. Police say 77-year-old Judith Goldade was hit by the pickup of 79-year-old Donald Goldade of Richland County. It happened in a private driveway. The Monroe County Board is expected to decide July 21st whether to put in an 18-month building moratorium on AI data centers. We'll have those stories coming up.
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We just disagree. Billy Dean on Bog Country 101.3 with the impending weather moving in. It was a nice sunrise. Clouding up now. We have a probability of rain. Could be early this afternoon into the evening, but it's making some adjustments for outdoor events. Americana Music in the Park, Gillette Park. Not tonight in Gillette Park. It's being moved indoors. We'll tell you more after our news break in about 7 minutes. Bog Country 101.3, rain coming in today.

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1: Georgia, Alabama, and Oklahoma voters went to the polls Tuesday in primaries for the U.S. House, Senate, and governor. President Trump's political clout is again on the ballot, including in Georgia's Senate race, which GOP Congressman Mike Collins is projected to win. Collins received a last-minute endorsement from Trump and now moves into position to face Democratic Senator John Ossoff in November. NBC News projects Rick Jackson will win the Republican primary runoff for Georgia governor. The health care executive and first-time candidate thanked his supporters.
2: We're not building a campaign for the insiders. We are building a movement for the people, and you're who I'm going to represent.
1: He defeated President Trump's endorsed candidate, Lieutenant Governor Burt Jones. Jackson will face Democratic nominee Keisha Lance Bottoms in the November general election. The 14-point Memorandum of Understanding between the U.S. and Iran is set to be signed Friday. More from Tammy Trujillo.
3: The agreement calls for negotiations to continue for 60 days to reach a final agreement to end the war. Iran's nuclear program will be the subject of those negotiations. The deal also reopens the Strait of Hormuz, a vital oil shipping corridor, and unfreezes Iranian financial assets currently being held. The U.S. is promising to begin the process to end all sanctions on Iran. It also ensures at least $300 billion in finance for Iran's rebuilding and economic development. I'm Tammy Trujillo.
1: Federal prosecutors say 15 people in Minnesota conspired to interfere with law officers during an immigration crackdown. The alleged assailants on Tuesday were charged with conspiracy to impede or injure ICE officers during this year's raids in Minneapolis. And accused UnitedHealthcare CEO killer Luigi Mangione is set to appear in a New York courtroom today for a hearing in his state trial. I'm Michael Kastner.
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5: Names of the victims in the early Saturday morning fatal two-car head-on crash on Highway 93 between Centerville and Arcadia have been released. Killed was 42-year-old Amber Choval of Eau Claire. She was a passenger in the SUV of 38-year-old Maidao Yang of Eau Claire. Police say Vang hit the pickup of 24-year-old Alec Leonards of Winona, going the opposite direction after hitting a deer. Choval died at the scene. Both drivers were med-flighted to a nearby hospital. A Richland County woman was med-flighted to a La Crosse hospital after suffering serious injuries after being hit by a pickup near Reedstown Monday. Police say 77-year-old Judith Goldaid was hit by the pickup of 79-year-old Donald Goldaid of Richland County. It happened in a private driveway. The Monroe County Board is expected to decide July 21st whether to put in an 18-month building moratorium on AI data centers. County Zoning Administrator Allison Elliott explains how a moratorium would improve what is currently happening.
6: The purpose of the moratorium is to allow for the county to develop specific rules and regulations about a specific topic. In this case, it would be data centers. Right now, there are no regulations on data centers specifically listed in the county's zoning code. So this moratorium would give the county time to develop some regulations, get the zoning code amended to include those into that ordinance, and then just be in a better position to start accepting applications for actual sites.
5: Elliott says their department covers about half the county's towns outside of cities and villages. The zoning committee would also have to approve it the day before it would go before the board. No one was reportedly injured in a semi-fire on I-94 between Black River Falls and Millston yesterday afternoon. The semi was fully engulfed when Black River Falls crews arrived. Eastbound 94 was shut down for a time. It also led to a small wildfire, so the DNR was called. The fire was contained in the cab and did not extend into the building materials it was carrying. Names of the five people who will be interviewed Monday to be Monroe County's next administrator are out. It includes outgoing Sheriff Wes Revels, Patrick Thomas, Ryan Anderson, Dennis Greer, and Kevin Greger. The administration committee is expected to decide on a recommendation to the county board Monday afternoon. Spending $20,000 to repair the Juneau County Highway Department's Elroy Barn facility was unanimously approved by the county board yesterday. It'll be paid for by proceeds from a previous equipment sale. The barn stores plow trucks. And now you're up to date. Craig Otto, Magnum Media News.
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5: Showers, possibly a thunderstorm today. Highs near 70. Southeast winds 5 to 15, gusting 25. Tonight, showers and thunderstorms likely, 52. Tomorrow, partly sunny. Isolated afternoon showers and thunderstorms, 74. Tomorrow night, clear, 49. Friday, sunny. Isolated afternoon showers and thunderstorms, 76.

you lend me a quarter? Travis Tritt, here's a quarter. Call someone who cares. 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Americana Music in the Park, Gillette Park and Toma, scheduled for two Wednesdays this month. Tonight, one of them is being moved indoors because of the rain coming. Go to Facebook, look up Americana Music in the Park. It's Wonderlust tonight, 6 to 8:30, free admission.

Dwight Yoakam. Oh, the pain of heartbreak. 1,000 miles from nowhere. 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Weather-related events tonight. Concerts in the Park in Sparta. Evans-Bossard Park. Nashville recording artist Rafe Carlson and his band. It's part of their Out of the Woods tour. Free admission. Now, last week, Carlos Danger was canceled. Wednesday's concert in the Park in Sparta. They have in the past moved the concerts to the American Legion Hall. We haven't received word on that. But I can tell you, last week's Carlos Danger concert has been rescheduled for this Sunday. Sunday, Father's Day, 4 o'clock.

0: name, if it has one, to Oakdale CU at oakdalecu.coop. Photos will be posted to our Facebook page on June 18th, with voting through June 24th. The top three pictures with the most likes will win cash prizes. The cutest cow contest during June Dairy Month with Oakdale Credit Union in Oakdale, Mauston, and Reedsburg.
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0: Doug Stone regretting, why didn't I think of that? Her new man does all the thoughtful romantic things, Doug. Bog Country 101.3, we've got a food pantry open today every third Wednesday of the month. That's where we are, 17th of June. Wednesday mornings from 8 to 10, feeding the needy in eastern Monroe County, the Neighbor for Neighbor food pantry. 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They're located on West Veteran Street in Toma, the Neighbor for Neighbor Food Pantry. 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Maybe you can volunteer. They're always looking for volunteers. Bog Country 101.3 in 30 seconds. Craig Otto's here with local sports, and then we'll check in on the wet Wednesday weather. Alan Jackson on the other side.
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3: Craig Otto, Magnum Media Sports. All four Scenic Bluffs softball graduates at yesterday's State All-Star Series in Wisconsin Dells had multiple hits. Bangor's Abby Langer had two doubles and two RBIs. Teammate Jade Robinson had two hits. Royals' Bria Gruen had two hits and two RBIs. Hillsborough's Lyd Cairns had two hits, including a double. Langer also threw three scoreless innings with three strikeouts. For the combined divisions 4 and 5 team, all four Bluffs players were on in a 16-0 win. The team lost its other game 7-6. Other Western Wisconsin players in the series were Thomas Anna Wall, Onalaska's Kylie Gilhausen, and Holman's Gabby Stewart in D1. West Salem's Josie Brudison, Maddie Elson, and Arcadia's Kylie Fitzpatrick in the combined D2 and D3. And Melman's Opal Buchanan and Blair Taylor's Andy Beck on a different team in D4 and D5. West Salem's Brian Babish and Rod Hamilton were among the series coaches. Toma grad Bryn Newman missed the cut after yesterday's second round of the State Women's Open at Century World in Stevens Point. Newman shot 11 over par 83 yesterday to finish at 162. The 24-player cut came at 156. Newman entered the day in 22nd. No players with Western Wisconsin ties made the cut. Onalaska grad Julie Skogan-Schrader shot 89 yesterday, finishing at 171. Toma grad Karma Hasselberger also shot 89 yesterday, finishing at 173. Brooke's Maddie Fletcher improved 5 shots yesterday, shooting 90. Brooke's Brooke Knutson improved 16 shots yesterday, shooting 85. No Western Wisconsin players made it to the match play portion of the state match play championships at Hidden Glen and Cedarburg. Sparta's Austin Erickson won his match yesterday to stay in contention for match play, but did not get the help he needed to get into a playoff in his pool. Erickson won his match 3-1. He had 3 birdies and a par on yesterday's 4 par 4s. He would have been at 266 when his match ended. West Salem's Thomas Bright had 3 straight birdies in the middle of its match, which finished all square. Holman's Luke Table lost his match 1-up. The Brewers beat the Indians 2-1 last night. Garrett Mitchell's solo homer in the 7th won it. Bryce Terang also homered. Robert Gasser went 5 2/3 scoreless with 2 hits, striking out 5 and walking 2. Prospect Cooper Pratt made his debut, going 0-3. Game 2 is tonight at 6:40. Brandon Sproat and Gavin Williams. Craig Otto, Magnum Media Sports.
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3: Showers, possibly a thunderstorm today. Highs near 70, southeast winds 5 to 15, gusting 25. Tonight, showers and thunderstorms likely, 52. Tomorrow, partly sunny, isolated afternoon showers and thunderstorms, 74. Tomorrow night, clear, 49. Friday, sunny, isolated afternoon showers and thunderstorms, 76.

Kenny Chesney. She's got it all. Vaughn Country 101.3, Wednesday morning with Robin John. Our 8 o'clock news about 7 minutes away. Leanne Rhines coming up. Here's Montgomery Gentry.

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1: Democrats and even some Republicans are expressing skepticism about the U.S.-Iran framework agreement set to be signed on Friday. More from Mark Mayfield.
2: Most of the concern from Republicans surrounds reports that claim the U.S. will send funds to Iran. But Vice President J.D. Vance says that's not true.
3: Not a single cent of American money under any circumstance, no matter what the Iranians do, goes to Iran.
2: Vance says the agreement does allow Iran to reach peaceful benchmarks, which would then allow other countries in the region to invest in Iranian infrastructure. Vance adds the agreement does state Iran must never develop or buy a nuclear weapon. His boss, President Trump, insists that it's a good deal that will open the Strait of Hormuz and stop Iran from getting a nuclear weapon as further negotiations are scheduled after the signing. I'm Mark Mayfield.
1: Results are still coming in after another day of primary elections. Georgia, Alabama, and Oklahoma all held elections Tuesday for the U.S. House, Senate, and governor. President Trump's political clout was again on the ballot, including in Georgia's Senate race, which GOP Congressman Mike Collins is projected to win. Collins received a last-minute endorsement from President Trump and now moves into position to face Democratic Senator John Ossoff in November. Police in riot gear deployed tear gas Tuesday in an effort to disperse hundreds of angry protesters gathered outside a Walmart store in Senatobia, Mississippi. It came in response to a shooting that happened Sunday. Officers were responding to a shoplifting call at a Walmart when the suspect reportedly began driving away. The State Bureau of Investigation claims the car drove towards officers, prompting one of them to open fire. George Solis with more.
4: One witness telling a local reporter of the two adults. One was carrying the child, the other a box of diapers.
5: Policeman shot, open fire in a public setting over allegedly some Pampers.
1: I'm Michael Kastner.
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7: Names of the victims in the early Saturday morning fatal two-car head-on crash on Highway 93 between Centerville and Arcadia have been released. Killed was 42-year-old Amber Choval of Eau Claire. She was a passenger in the SUV of 38-year-old Maidao Yang of Eau Claire. Police say Vang hit the pickup of 24-year-old Alec Leonards of Winona going the opposite direction after hitting a deer. Choval died at the scene. Both drivers were med-flighted to a nearby hospital. A Richland County woman was med-flighted to a La Crosse hospital after suffering serious injuries after being hit by a pickup near Reedstown Monday. Police say 77-year-old Judith Goldaid was hit by the pickup of 79-year-old Donald Goldaid of Richland County. It happened in a private driveway. The Monroe County Board is expected to decide July 21st whether to put in an 18-month building moratorium on AI data centers. County Zoning Administrator Allison Elliott explains how a moratorium would improve what is currently happening.
8: The purpose of the moratorium is to allow for the county to develop specific rules and regulations about a specific topic. In this case, it would be data centers. Right now, there are no regulations on data centers specifically listed in the county's zoning code. So this moratorium would give the county time to develop some regulations, get the zoning code amended to include those into that ordinance, and then just be in a better position to start accepting applications for actual sites.
7: Elliott says their department covers about half the county's towns outside of cities and villages. The zoning committee would also have to approve it the day before it would go before the board. A Montana man charged with first-degree sexual assault of a preteen child in La Crosse County last Friday was arrested in Montana Monday. 33-year-old Matthew Weber is charged. The next City of La Crosse District Forum with Alderman Gary Podesky and Mayor Sean Del Spivey will be held Monday from 6 o'clock to 7:30 at the Wygant Park Shelter. For more information, go to cityoflacrosse.org/districtforums. There's also a neighborhood zoning meeting Monday from 6 o'clock to 7 o'clock at First Congregational Church. And now you're up to date. Craig Otto, Magnum Media News.
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7: Showers, possibly a thunderstorm today. Highs near 70. Southeast winds 5 to 15, gusting 25. Tonight, showers and thunderstorms likely, 52. Tomorrow, partly sunny. Isolated afternoon showers and thunderstorms, 74. Tomorrow night, clear, 49. Friday, sunny. Isolated afternoon showers and thunderstorms, 76.

0: George Jones, finally Friday. No, hump day Wednesday. And if you're just getting up, did you hit the snooze this morning? Are you running late? I'll try not to be too loud. Eric Church.
1: Turn the quiet up. Turn the noise down.

0: Wasted Days and Wasted Nights. One of the all-time classic country songs, Freddie Fender from 1975. He was 38 years old that year. That was a great year for him. The same year before the next Teardrop Falls, the late Freddie Fender. In fact, it'll be 20 years this October since he passed away. In 2006, he was 69 years old. Bog Country 101.3, we have a blood drive tomorrow. Toma Masonic Temple from 11 to 5. If you attempt to give now through June 28th, which is a week from Sunday, you'll receive a $15 e-gift card. And now they've upped the ante. Not only that, a $15 e-gift card to a merchant of your choice, you'll automatically be entered for a chance to win one of two $7,500 gift cards. Man, that's a reason right there to give blood. I think that's what the American Red Cross is hoping for. Blood levels are down, and every 2 seconds, someone in the U.S. needs blood. So please help out. Maybe you'll get lucky, win some money or some gift cards. Toma Masonic Temple tomorrow from 11 to 5. Give the gift of life. They're located on East Saratoga Street. All right, we're going to check in on that forecast again. Hopefully it won't be raining this weekend. It's always nice to have a dry weekend when we're not working. Chad Brock's up next as well. Bog Country 101.3.
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4: Showers, possibly a thunderstorm today. Highs near 70. Southeast winds 5 to 15, gusting 25. Tonight, showers and thunderstorms likely, 52. Tomorrow, partly sunny. Isolated afternoon showers and thunderstorms, 74. Tomorrow night, clear, 49. Friday, sunny. Isolated afternoon showers and thunderstorms, 76.

0: Toby Keith. Sounds like he wanted to live in the 1800s. Should have been a cowboy. Well, believe it or not, it was 33 years ago this month, June of 1993. That became Toby's first charting song and his first number one. It was number one from June 5th through the 18th, 1993. Should have been a cowboy. And Toby's been gone for over 2 years now, 2024. Stomach cancer, age 62. Bog Country, Wednesday morning, a wet one with Rob and John. We've got a couple of farmers markets today. Don't let the weather deter you. In Toma, Gillette Park, it is a seven-hour farmers market every Wednesday from 11 to 6. And Black River Falls from 2 to 5. And they are located near the high school in Black River Falls, the Jackson County Farmers Market on Diploma Drive. 2 to 5 this afternoon, and then south about 27 miles to Toma, 11 to 6 in Gillette Park. A couple of farmers markets. Midweek, Bog Country 101.3.
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3: Craig Otto, Magnum Media Sports. All four Scenic Bluffs softball graduates at yesterday's State All-Star Series in Wisconsin Dells had multiple hits. Bangor's Abby Langer had two doubles and two RBIs. Teammate Jade Robinson had two hits. Royals' Bria Gruen had two hits and two RBIs. Hillsboro's Lyd Cairns had two hits, including a double. Langer also 3-3 scoreless innings with three strikeouts. For the combined divisions 4 and 5 team, all four Bluffs players were on in a 16-0 win. The team lost its other game 7-6. Other Western Wisconsin players in the series were Thomas Anawal, Onalaska's Kylie Gilhausen, and Holman's Gabby Stewart in D1. West Salem's Josie Brutus and Maddie Elson, and Arcadia's Kylie Fitzpatrick in the combined D2 and D3. And Melman's Opal Buchanan and Blair Taylor's Andy Beck on a different team in D4 and D5. West Salem's Brian Babish and Rod Hamilton were among the series coaches. Thelma grad Bryn Newman missed the cut after yesterday's second round of the state women's open at Century World in Stevens Point. Newman shot 11 over par 83 yesterday to finish at 162. The 24-player cut came at 156. Newman entered the day in 22nd. No players with Western Wisconsin ties made the cut. Onalaska grad Julie Skogan-Schrader shot 89 yesterday, finishing at 171. Thelma grad Karma Hasselberger also shot 89 yesterday, finishing at 173. Rokwa's Maddie Fletcher improved 5 shots yesterday, shooting 90. Rokwa's Brooke Knutson improved 16 shots yesterday, shooting 85. No Western Wisconsin players made it to the match play portion of the state match play championships at Hidden Glen and Cedarburg. Sparta's Austin Erickson won his match yesterday to stay in contention for match play, but did not get the help he needed to get into a playoff in his pool. Erickson won his match 3-1. He had 3 birdies and a par on yesterday's 4 par 4s. He would have been at 266 when his match ended. West Salem's Thomas Bright had 3 straight birdies in the middle of his match, which finished all square. Holman's Luke Table lost his match 1-up. The Brewers beat the Indians 2-1 last night. Garrett Mitchell's solo homer in the 7th won it. Bryce Terang also homered. Robert Gasser went 5 2/3 scoreless with 2 hits, striking out 5 and walking 2. Prospect Cooper Pratt made his debut, going 0-3. Game 2 is tonight at 6:40. Brandon Sproat and Gavin Williams. Craig Otto, Magnum Media Sports.

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Blackhawk. Every once in a while, Bog Country 101.3. Can't believe I haven't mentioned anything about the Brewers this morning. The Central Division leading Brewers of the National League, they won last night. In fact, they set a record, another record, franchise record, most wins in the first 70 games of a season. They're at 44. After winning 2-1 last night over Cleveland, the Brewers have a 4.5-game lead over the Cardinals in the Central Division, 8 games over the Cubs, 9 over the Pirates, 10 games over the Reds. Cleveland, a first-place team in the Central Division of the American League, and they'll play Game 2 of their 3-game series tonight at 6:40, first pitch. No rainout for sure. No, not at AmFam Field. 6:40. Keep it going, Brew Crew. I'm Robin Jen. I'll get back in here 20 hours from now, wet or dry. 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
1: Georgia Republicans are supporting President Trump's choice for senator, but not for governor. Results from Tuesday's primary election show GOP Congressman Mike Collins projected to win in the Senate race.
2: Y'all know I am so proud to be standing here as your Republican nominee for the United States Senate.
1: Collins received a last-minute endorsement from President Trump. In the governor's race, Rick Jackson is projected to win over Trump-endorsed candidate Burt Jones. President Trump says the Strait of Hormuz will reopen on Friday thanks to a deal between the U.S. and Iran. That's when a memorandum of understanding between the two nations is set to be signed. The memo also calls for negotiations to continue for 60 days to reach a final agreement to end the war. Americans are increasingly pessimistic about democracy and the way the country is going. More from Mark Mayfield.
3: A new survey from the Public Religion Research Institute found that two-thirds of Americans feel that the U.S. is in danger of losing important democratic rights and freedoms. People are almost equally divided in their belief of whether the American dream is still achievable. That's the idea that hard work will get you ahead and help create a better future for your children. The feelings are largely split along party lines, with two-thirds of Republicans still keeping faith. However, that faith has fallen among all groups since 2024.
1: Investigators are on the scene after a small plane crashed overnight on a Texas highway. Laredo Police Department says six people were on the plane when it crashed Tuesday night on the Loop 20 highway east of town.
4: Regrettably and tragically, we do have to report that there is one decedent involved in this crash.
1: Personnel at Laredo International Airport said the small corporate jet was experiencing mechanical problems before it lost communications with it and then received police reports that a plane had crashed. I'm Michael Kastner.
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7: Names of the victims in the early Saturday morning fatal two-car head-on crash on Highway 93 between Centerville and Arcadia have been released. Killed was 42-year-old Amber Chauvall of Eau Claire. She was a passenger in the SUV of 38-year-old Maidao Yang of Eau Claire. Police say Vang hit the pickup of 24-year-old Alec Leonards of Winona, going the opposite direction after hitting a deer. Chauvall died at the scene. Both drivers were med-flighted to a nearby hospital. A Richland County woman was med-flighted to a La Crosse hospital after suffering serious injuries after being hit by a pickup near Reedstown Monday. Police say 77-year-old Judith Goldade was hit by the pickup of 79-year-old Donald Goldade of Richland County. It happened in a private driveway. The Monroe County Board is expected to decide July 21st whether to put in an 18-month building moratorium on AI data centers. County Zoning Administrator Allison Elliott explains how a moratorium would improve what is currently happening.
8: The purpose of the moratorium is to allow for the county to develop specific rules and regulations about a specific topic. In this case, it would be data centers. Right now, there are no regulations on data centers specifically listed in the county's zoning code. So this moratorium would give the county time to develop some regulations, get the zoning code amended to include those into that ordinance, and then just be in a better position to start accepting applications for actual sites.
7: Elliott says their department covers about half the county's towns outside of cities and villages. The zoning committee would also have to approve it the day before it would go before the board. No one was reportedly injured in a semi-fire on I-94 between Black River Falls and Millston yesterday afternoon. The semi was fully engulfed when Black River Falls crews arrived. Eastbound 94 was shut down for a time. It also led to a small wildfire, so the DNR was called. The fire was contained in the cab and did not extend into the building materials it was carrying. Names of the five people who will be interviewed Monday to be Monroe County's next administrator are out. It includes outgoing Sheriff Wes Revels, Patrick Thomas, Ryan Anderson, Dennis Greer, and Kevin Greger. The administration committee is expected to decide on a recommendation to the county board Monday afternoon. Spending $20,000 to repair the Juneau County Highway Department's Elroy Barn facility was unanimously approved by the county board yesterday. It'll be paid for by proceeds from a previous equipment sale. The barn stores plow trucks. And now you're up to date. Craig Otto, Magnum Media News.
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7: Showers, possibly a thunderstorm today. Highs near 70. Southeast winds 5 to 15, gusting 25. Tonight, showers and thunderstorms likely, 52. Tomorrow, partly sunny, isolated afternoon showers and thunderstorms, 74. Tomorrow night, clear, 49. Friday, sunny, isolated afternoon showers and thunderstorms, 76.

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5: Showers, possibly a thunderstorm today. Highs near 70. Southeast winds 5 to 15, gusting 25. Tonight, showers and thunderstorms likely, 52. Tomorrow, partly sunny. Isolated afternoon showers and thunderstorms, 74. Tomorrow night, clear, 49. Friday, sunny. Isolated afternoon showers and thunderstorms, 76.

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4: At the World Cup, France was a 3-1 winner over Senegal. Two goals in the second half for Kylian Mbappe. Attendance over 80,000 in New Jersey. In New England, Norway got two goals in the first half from its superstar Erling Haaland in a 4-1 win over Iraq. And then in Kansas City, Argentina shut out Algeria 3-0 on three goals from Lionel Messi, who now in his World Cup career has a record-tying 16 tallies. Four more games on Wednesday. Saints defense and Cam Jordan re-signed to play one final season. In the NHL, Vegas interim coach John Tortorella will not be back. The WNBA's lone game went to Indiana over Toronto, 113-91. Caitlin Clark, 21 points, 14 assists. The Dodgers edged Tampa Bay, 1-0 on Shohei Ohtani's homer in the sixth. Houston scored three runs bottom of the eighth to beat Detroit 4-2. Wins for the Twins and Yankees.
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0: Headlines down in France, leaders are pledging more support for Ukraine in a stepped-up defensive mission to secure the Strait of Hormuz. At the G7, Ross Cullen.
1: The leaders of the G7 issued a declaration overnight addressing extra support for Ukraine, increasing air defense capacities and long-range capabilities, at the same time as trying to up the pressure on the Kremlin to agree to negotiations. The leaders also called the US-Iran deal, due to be formally signed on Friday, a, quote, historic opportunity. And they also called for an immediate ceasefire in Lebanon, more humanitarian and reconstruction efforts for Gaza, and a diversification of energy supply routes to reduce vulnerability to the Strait of Hormuz, a choke point that was exposed at the height of the Washington-Tehran conflict. Ross Cullen, Evian.
0: Republican voters are choosing Trump-endorsed candidates in Tuesday's primary. The president's picks won elections in Alabama, Oklahoma, and Georgia. Votes are still being counted in Georgia, but GOP Congressman Mike Collins is projected to win in the Senate race. Federal prosecutors are accusing more than a dozen people in Minnesota of conspiring to interfere with federal officers during an immigration crackdown.
2: The MO of these particular operators is to exploit legal protests that were ongoing for their illegal acts.
0: Minnesota U.S. Attorney Daniel Rosen says 15 people are charged with conspiracy to impede or injure ICE officers during this year's raids in Minneapolis. Prosecutors allege they have ties to Minneapolis-based anti-fascist groups. And Florida has moved all of its detainees out of Alligator Alcatraz. ICE officials announced on Tuesday that everyone being held at the Everglades Detention Center has been transferred to other facilities as a precautionary measure as we enter into hurricane season. I'm Michael Kastner.
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9: Showers, possibly a thunderstorm this afternoon. Temperatures in the upper 60s. South winds 10 to 15, gusting to 25. Tonight, showers and thunderstorms likely 53. Tomorrow, partly sunny, isolated afternoon showers and thunderstorms, 74. Tomorrow night, clear, 49. Friday, sunny, isolated afternoon showers and thunderstorms, 76.

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3: 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Next, in today's Intelligence for Your Life Minute.
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3: Have you taken time to train your postural muscles today? Those are the deep muscles in your abdomen, pelvis, and back, which help you maintain a good posture. And according to George Locker, author of the new book, Falling is Not an Option, postural muscles are also the key to preventing most trip and fall accidents at any age. So how exactly do we strengthen those important core postural muscles? Locker recommends just standing in a semi-squat with your knees and ankles slightly bent, as if you're trying to balance on a surfboard or skis. He says do this whenever you brush your teeth, for example, and hold the pose as long as possible. And the more you do it, the more likely you'll be able to stand stable on just about any surface, including uneven rocks or ice. I'm John Tesh with today's Intelligence for Your Life Minute.
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9: At the World Cup, France was a 3-1 winner over Senegal. Two goals in the second half for Kylian Mbappe. Attendance over 80,000 in New Jersey. In New England, Norway got two goals in the first half from its superstar Erling Haaland in a 4-1 win over Iraq. And then in Kansas City, Argentina shut out Algeria 3-0 on three goals from Lionel Messi, who now in his World Cup career has a record-tying 16 tallies. Four more games on Wednesday. Saints defense and Cam Jordan re-signed to play one final season. In the NHL, Vegas interim coach John Tortorella will not be back. The WNBA's lone game went to Indiana over Toronto, 113-91. Caitlin Clark, 21 points, 14 assists. The Dodgers edged Tampa Bay, 1-0 on Shohei Ohtani's homer in the sixth. Houston scored three runs bottom of the eighth to beat Detroit 4-2. Wins for the Twins and Yankees.
4: 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You spray, they play. 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
10: Showers, possibly a thunderstorm this afternoon. Temperatures in the upper 60s. South winds 10 to 15, gusting to 25. Tonight, showers and thunderstorms likely, 53. Tomorrow, partly sunny. Isolated afternoon showers and thunderstorms, 74. Tomorrow night, clear, 49. Friday, sunny. Isolated afternoon showers and thunderstorms, 76.

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Bog Country, 101.3. 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
3: Hello, these are the stories we're working on for you today. Names of the victims in the early Saturday morning fatal two-car head-on crash on Highway 93 between Centerville and Arcadia have been released. Killed was 42-year-old Amber Chauvald of Eau Claire. She was a passenger in the SUV of 38-year-old Maidao Yang of Eau Claire. Police say Vang hit the pickup of 24-year-old Alec Leonards of Winona, going the opposite direction after hitting a deer. Chauvald died at the scene. Both drivers were med-flighted to a nearby hospital. A Richland County woman was med-flighted to a La Crosse hospital after suffering serious injuries after being hit by a pickup near Reedstown Monday. Police say 77-year-old Judith Goldade was hit by the pickup of 79-year-old Donald Goldade of Richland County. It happened in a private driveway. The Monroe County Board is expected to decide July 21st whether to put in an 18-month building moratorium on AI data centers. We'll have those stories coming up.
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3: Showers, possibly a thunderstorm this afternoon. Temperatures in the upper 60s. South winds 10 to 15, gusting to 25. Tonight, showers and thunderstorms likely, 53. Tomorrow, partly sunny. Isolated afternoon showers and thunderstorms, 74. Tomorrow night, clear, 49. Friday, sunny. Isolated afternoon showers and thunderstorms, 76.

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1: This is the Uplift program. A wife shared these thoughts. Some things you keep, like good teeth, warm coats, bald husbands. They're good for you, reliable and practical. So you hang on because something old is sometimes better than something new. And what you know is often better than what is strange. My thoughts, she said, make me sound old and tame and dull at a time when everybody else is risky and racy and flashing all that's new and improved in their lives. New careers, new thighs, new lips, new cars. I grew up with practical parents. A mother, God bless her, who washed aluminum foil after she cooked in it, then reused it. A father who is happier getting old shoes fixed than buying new ones.

0: friends. Their marriage was good. Their dreams were focused. And then my father died, she said, and I was struck with the pain of learning that sometimes there isn't any more. Sometimes what you care about most gets all used up and goes away, never to return. So you keep them because they're worth it, because you're worth it, and because there are just some things that make life important. More after this. One of the difficult things we will face in this life is sorrow. Author Norman Vincent Peale called sorrow one of the inevitabilities of life. Josh Sonnenberg and the staff of the Sonnenberg Family Funeral Home in Toma are prepared to help us deal with some of those inevitabilities. They have answers and solutions to the questions and issues that occur with death. Call them at 608-372-2300. Research shows that people who express gratitude for life report feeling happier, more excited and joyful, and even have fewer headaches and colds. I'm Bill McClure.
1: This is Josh Sonnenberg, and we thank you for allowing us to help when you need us most.
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3: At the World Cup, France was a 3-1 winner over Senegal. Two goals in the second half for Kylian Mbappe. Attendance over 80,000 in New Jersey. In New England, Norway got two goals in the first half from its superstar Erling Haaland in a 4-1 win over Iraq. And then in Kansas City, Argentina shut out Algeria 3-0 on three goals from Lionel Messi, who now in his World Cup career has a record-tying 16 tallies. Four more games on Wednesday. Saints defense. Defensive end Cam Jordan re-signed to play one final season. In the NHL, Vegas interim coach John Tortorella will not be back. The WNBA's lone game went to Indiana over Toronto, 113-91. Caitlin Clark, 21 points, 14 assists. The Dodgers edged Tampa Bay, 1-0 on Shohei Ohtani's homer in the sixth. Houston scored three runs bottom of the eighth to beat Detroit 4-2. Wins for the Twins and Yankees.
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5: Showers, possibly a thunderstorm this afternoon. Temperatures in the upper 60s. South winds 10 to 15, gusting to 25. Tonight, showers and thunderstorms likely 53. Tomorrow, partly sunny. Isolated afternoon showers and thunderstorms 74. Tomorrow night, clear 49. Friday, sunny, isolated afternoon showers and thunderstorms, 76.

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1: President Trump is praising the U.S.'s agreement with Iran. Speaking at the G7 summit in France, he said the deal is monumental.
2: We reached an agreement with Iran that achieves everything we set out to accomplish, everything and much more. Ending the current conflict, reopening the Strait of Hormuz.
1: He added that global leaders are thrilled with the agreement. A 14-point memorandum of understanding between the U.S. and Iran is set to be signed Friday. The agreement calls for negotiations to continue for 60 days to reach a final agreement to end the war. A decision about interest rates is expected today by the Federal Reserve. It's the first meeting with new Fed Chair Kevin Warsh at the helm after he replaced Jerome Powell. Warsh is scheduled to hold a press conference following word of the interest rate decision. Tropical storm Arthur has formed in the Gulf. The system is packing 40-mile-an-hour winds and is moving toward the Texas-Louisiana border. The National Hurricane Center in Miami predicts that the primary threat is not wind, but life-threatening flash flooding. The man known as the Gilgo Beach serial killer is going to prison for life in New York. Today, following emotional testimony from victims' family members, a judge sentenced Rex Huerman to 3 consecutive life terms without a chance at parole. He previously pleaded guilty to 7 murders and confessed to an 8th dating back decades on Long Island in a case that has drawn national media attention. New York City's ticket lottery for the Knicks' Keys to the City presentation tomorrow has come and gone. Mayor Mamdani had 600 tickets to offer, and they were snapped up quickly this morning. Lucky Knicks fans who score the tickets will get to see the 2026 NBA champs up close and personal as they give their speeches and accept the Big Apple's keys. This all happens tomorrow following a ticker tape parade down the Canyon of Heroes featuring newly erected blue and orange street signs that say Champions Way. I'm Chris Caraggio.
3: Names of the victims in the early Saturday morning fatal two-car head-on crash on Highway 93 between Centerville and Arcadia have been released. Killed was 42-year-old Amber Choval of Eau Claire. She was a passenger in the SUV of 38-year-old Maidao Yang of Eau Claire. Police say Vang hit the pickup of 24-year-old Alec Leonards of Winona, going the opposite direction after hitting a deer. Choval died at the scene. Both drivers were med-flighted to a nearby hospital. A Richland County woman was med-flighted to a La Crosse hospital after suffering serious injuries after being hit by a pickup near Reedstown Monday. Police say 77-year-old Judith Goldaid was hit by the pickup of 79-year-old Donald Goldaid of Richland County. It happened in a private driveway. The Monroe County Board is expected to decide July 21st whether to put in an 18-month building moratorium on AI data centers. County Zoning Administrator Allison Elliott explains how a moratorium would improve what is currently happening.
4: The purpose of the moratorium is to allow for the county to develop specific rules and regulations about a specific topic. In this case, it would be data centers. Right now, there are no regulations on data centers specifically listed in the county's zoning code. So this moratorium would give the county time to develop some regulations, get the zoning code amended to include those into that ordinance, and then just be in a better position to start accepting applications for actual sites.
3: Elliott says their department covers about half the county's towns outside of cities and villages. The zoning committee would also have to approve it the day before it would go before the board. No one was reportedly injured in a semi-fire on I-94 between Black River Falls and Millston yesterday afternoon. The semi was fully engulfed when Black River Falls crews arrived. Eastbound 94 was shut down for a time. It also led to a small wildfire, so the DNR was called. The fire was contained in the cab and did not extend into the building materials it was carrying. Names of the 5 people who will be interviewed Monday to be Monroe County's next administrator are out. It includes outgoing Sheriff Wes Revels, Patrick Thomas, Ryan Anderson, Dennis Greer, and Kevin Greger. The administration committee is expected to decide on a recommendation to the county board Monday afternoon. Spending $20,000 to repair the Juneau County Highway Department's Elroy Barn facility was unanimously approved by the county board yesterday. It'll be paid for by proceeds from a previous equipment sale. The barn stores plow trucks. And now you're up to date. Craig Otto, Magnum Media News.
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3: Showers, possibly a thunderstorm this afternoon. Temperatures in the upper 60s. South winds 10 to 15, gusting to 25. Tonight, showers and thunderstorms likely, 53. Tomorrow, partly sunny. Isolated afternoon showers and thunderstorms, 74. Tomorrow night, clear, 49. Friday, sunny. Isolated afternoon showers and thunderstorms, 76.

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1: 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The Caring Closet was blessed to be utilized 578 times last year by multiple organizations and resources, distributed 45 Thanksgiving meals to local families, helped bring Christmas to over 200 children. We launched a professionally designed and installed a sensory room. The Caring Closet logo is making a difference one child at a time. 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We are also looking to have a part-time employee at some point. 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
9: Showers, possibly a thunderstorm this afternoon. Temperatures in the upper 60s. South winds 10 to 15, gusting to 25. Tonight, showers and thunderstorms likely, 53. Tomorrow, partly sunny. Isolated afternoon showers and thunderstorms, 74. Tomorrow night, clear, 49. Friday, sunny. Isolated afternoon showers and thunderstorms, 76.

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1: President Trump is praising the U.S.'s agreement with Iran. Speaking at the G7 summit in France, he said the deal is monumental.
2: We reached an agreement with Iran that achieves everything we set out to accomplish, everything and much more. Ending the current conflict, reopening the Strait of Hormuz.
1: He added that global leaders are thrilled with the agreement. A 14-point memorandum of understanding between the U.S. and Iran is set to be signed Friday. The agreement calls for negotiations to continue for 60 days to reach a final agreement to end the war. A decision about interest rates is expected today by the Federal Reserve. It's the first meeting with new Fed Chair Kevin Warsh at the helm after he replaced Jerome Powell. Warsh is scheduled to hold a press conference following word of the interest rate decision. Tropical storm Arthur has formed in the Gulf. The system is packing 40-mile-an-hour winds and is moving toward the Texas-Louisiana border. The National Hurricane Center in Miami predicts that the primary threat is not wind, but life-threatening flash flooding. The man known as the Gilgo Beach serial killer is going to prison for life in New York. Today, following emotional testimony from victims' family members, a judge sentenced Rex Huerman to 3 consecutive life terms without a chance at parole. He previously pleaded guilty to 7 murders and confessed to an 8th dating back decades on Long Island in a case that has drawn national media attention. New York City's ticket lottery for the Knicks' Keys to the City presentation tomorrow has come and gone. Mayor Mamdani had 600 tickets to offer, and they were snapped up quickly this morning. Lucky Knicks fans who score the tickets will get to see the 2026 NBA champs up close and personal as they give their speeches and accept the Big Apple's keys. This all happens tomorrow following a ticker tape parade down the Canyon of Heroes featuring newly erected blue and orange street signs that say Champions Way. I'm Chris Caraggio.
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4: Names of the victims in the early Saturday morning fatal two-car head-on crash on Highway 93 between Centerville and Arcadia have been released. Killed was 42-year-old Amber Chauvall of Eau Claire. She was a passenger in the SUV of 38-year-old Maidao Yang of Eau Claire. Police say Vang hit the pickup of 24-year-old Alec Leonards of Winona, going the opposite direction after hitting a deer. Chauvall died at the scene. Both drivers were med-flighted to a nearby hospital. A Richland County woman was med-flighted to a La Crosse hospital after suffering serious injuries after being hit by a pickup near Reedstown Monday. Police say 77-year-old Judith Goldade was hit by the pickup of 79-year-old Donald Goldade of Richland County. It happened in a private driveway. The Monroe County Board is expected to decide July 21st whether to put in an 18-month building moratorium on AI data centers. County Zoning Administrator Allison Elliott explains how a moratorium would improve what is currently happening.
5: The purpose of the moratorium is to allow for the county to develop specific rules and regulations about a specific topic. In this case, it would be data centers. Right now, there are no regulations on data centers specifically listed in the county's zoning code. So this moratorium would give the county time to develop some regulations, get the zoning code amended to include those into that ordinance, and then just be in a better position to start accepting applications for actual sites.
4: Elliott says their department covers about half the county's towns outside of cities and villages. The zoning committee would also have to approve it the day before it would go before the board. No one was reportedly injured in a semi-fire on I-94 between Black River Falls and Millston yesterday afternoon. The semi was fully engulfed when Black River Falls crews arrived. Eastbound 94 was shut down for a time. It also led to a small wildfire, so the DNR was called. The fire was contained in the cab and did not extend into the building materials it was carrying. Names of the 5 people who will be interviewed Monday to be Monroe County's next administrator are out. It includes outgoing Sheriff Wes Revels, Patrick Thomas, Ryan Anderson, Dennis Greer, and Kevin Greger. The administration committee is expected to decide on a recommendation to the county board Monday afternoon. Spending $20,000 to repair the Juneau County Highway Department's Elroy Barn facility was unanimously approved by the county board yesterday. It'll be paid for by proceeds from a previous equipment sale, the barn store's plow trucks. And now you're up to date. Craig Otto, Magnum Media News.
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4: Showers, possibly a thunderstorm this afternoon. Temperatures in the upper 60s. South winds 10 to 15, gusting to 25. Tonight, showers and thunderstorms likely, 53. Tomorrow, partly sunny. Isolated afternoon showers and thunderstorms, 74. Tomorrow night, clear, 49. Friday, sunny. Isolated afternoon showers and thunderstorms, 76.

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3: At the World Cup, Portugal got on the board early in their match in Group K against the Democratic Republic of the Congo. But in stoppage time at the end of the first half, DR Congo answered.
4: Vitinha defending. In goes the cross. Two and Zabies attacking. DR Congo have scored in the World Cup for the very first time. History for Johan Wisser.
3: That's how it sounded on Fox, and right now at the half in Group K in Houston, Portugal and DR Congo tied up at one. On Fox at 4 o'clock Eastern in Dallas, England takes on Croatia in Group L. Also in Group L tonight in Toronto, 7 Eastern on FS1, Ghana faces Panama. The night ends with Uzbekistan and Colombia playing on FS1 from Mexico City in Group K at 10 o'clock Eastern time. Mets have a 7-1 lead on the Reds in the 6th inning in Cincinnati. In Philadelphia, it's the Marlins 6, Phillies 4 in the 3rd.
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9: Showers, possibly a thunderstorm this afternoon. Temperatures in the upper 60s. South winds 10 to 15, gusting to 25. Tonight, showers and thunderstorms likely, 53. Tomorrow, partly sunny, isolated afternoon showers and thunderstorms, 74. Tomorrow night, clear, 49. Friday, sunny, isolated afternoon showers and thunderstorms, 76.
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0: Bog Country is W267CO Sparta and WBOG Toma.
1: President Trump says Iran will be hit again if they don't behave. Speaking at the G7 summit in France, the president praised the agreement with Iran as having everything the U.S. set out to accomplish. He added that global leaders are thrilled with the agreement. The Federal Reserve is set to make an announcement on interest rates soon. It's the first meeting with new Federal Reserve Chairman Kevin Warsh at the helm after he replaced Jerome Powell. He's expected to hold a press conference following word of the interest rate decision. The man known as the Gilgo Beach serial killer is going to prison for life. Suffolk County District Attorney Ray Tierney was impressed with victim impact statements today given before the judge sentenced Rex Huerman to life without a chance of parole.
2: They really said everything that needed to be said, and you know they're not, that's not what they do for a living. They spoke from the heart.
1: The Massapequa Park native previously pleaded guilty to 7 murders and confessed to an 8th dating back decades on Long Island in a case that has drawn national media attention. At sentencing, the judge called Huerman a despicable man and a coward. Huerman said he was sorry. 2 Southern California residents are accused of plotting to attack last Sunday's UFC event at the White House. The suspects are 24-year-old Brian Omar Roa and 32-year-old Michael Allen Thomas. Both were arrested Saturday and have made their initial court appearances. Tropical Storm Arthur is formed in the Gulf. It may bring what the National Hurricane Center calls the potential for life-threatening flash flooding. Arthur is expected to move inland at the Texas border with Louisiana tonight. At last check, it was 40 miles east-northeast of Port O'Connor, Texas. The victims of Monday's fatal B-52 bomber crash at Edwards Air Force Base are expected to be identified today. The plane crashed moments after takeoff Monday morning and quickly burst into flames. Officials say it was on a routine test mission supporting the radar modernization program. I'm Chris Caraggio.
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5: Showers, possibly a thunderstorm this afternoon. Temperatures in the upper 60s. South winds 10 to 15, gusting to 25. Tonight, showers and thunderstorms likely, 53. Tomorrow, partly sunny. Isolated afternoon showers and thunderstorms, 74. Tomorrow night, clear, 49. Friday, sunny. Isolated afternoon showers and thunderstorms, 76.

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4: A shocking result at the FIFA World Cup. Portugal scored in the sixth minute of their match against the Democratic Republic of the Congo, but DR Congo scored in stoppage time at the end of the first half, and it remained 1-1 until the end. So both Portugal and DR Congo earning 1 point in Group K in their match in Houston today. Coming up in Dallas an hour from now on Fox, England takes on Croatia in Group L play, while Ghana and Panama play in Group L in Toronto at 7 o'clock Eastern Time on Fox Sports 1. Mexico City has the Group K matchup against Uzbekistan and Colombia at 10 Eastern. That's on FS1. Right now in Major League Baseball, Mets taking it to the Reds 9-1 in the ninth, while the Royals lead the Nats 6-2 in the sixth. Marlins on top of the Phils 10-4 in the sixth, while the Giants have a 5-2 lead on the Braves in the sixth inning. College Baseball World Series in Omaha. North Carolina leads West Virginia 5-1 as the Sides play in the top of the third in Omaha.
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9: Showers, possibly a thunderstorm this afternoon. Temperatures in the upper 60s. South winds 10 to 15, gusting to 25. Tonight, showers and thunderstorms likely, 53. Tomorrow, partly sunny. Isolated afternoon showers and thunderstorms, 74. Tomorrow night, clear, 49. Friday, sunny. Isolated afternoon showers and thunderstorms, 76.

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Log Country 101.3 with Dolly Parton, Tennessee Homesick Blues. I thought she was having a California homesick blues. She had her former weekend retreat in Solvang, California. It hit the market for almost $2 million. It's a triplets built in 1920, and Dolly owned it for about 10 years there, from 2004 to 14. And the property's unique touches include a small windmill, Dolly's wig room, a stained glass window on top of the front door that reads Dolly with her butterfly symbol next to it, and a plaque naming the house as her former home. And the current owner says that he found some of her belongings with the Western-themed furnishings and, quote, said, she loved wooden angels and wooden tulips, which I have a lot of. Very good. All right. Yes, you could have had that, too, if you would have known. All right. I'm sure you got a couple extra bucks stashed away, don't you? Hey, I've got a lot of music stashed away here. We got a lot of things happening around the listening area. So let's get busy here with the music part first. The Amazing Rhythm Aces, Brooks and Dunn, Gretchen Wilson, Randy Travis, Rascal Flatts, and Clay Walker. That's just the first set on Bog Country 101.3.

0: Bug Country, 101.3, The Amazing Rhythm Aces. I have an information break coming up. It's got a Fox Sports update included and our updated area weather. All right, yeah, wet. That's going to be the word, I think, on that one. Then we can get you back into music here with Josh Grayson, Trisha Yearwood, Conway Twitty, Travis Tritt, Garth Brooks, and The Wreckers. I think we can squeeze everybody in. On Bog Country, 101.3.
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0: Kane was good on his kick. England's up on Croatia 1-0 in the 12th minute on Fox. Earlier today on Fox in Houston, Group K play between Portugal and DR Congo.
1: They get a point. One of the favourites drops points in the opening match. Martinez with things to think about. It's finished here. Great game. Portugal 1, DR Congo 1.
0: In day baseball, Mets beat the Reds 9-1, Royals down the Nationals 6-2, Marlins were 12-4 winners against the Phils, while the Giants completed their game against the Braves, winning 7-2.
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6: Showers and thunderstorms likely tonight. Lows in the mid-50s. Northwest winds near 10, gusting to 25. Tomorrow, partly sunny, isolated afternoon showers and thunderstorms, 74. Tomorrow night, clear, 49. Friday, sunny, isolated afternoon showers and thunderstorms, 76. Saturday, sunny, 80. Sunday, a good chance of showers and thunderstorms, 76.

Dog Country 101.3 with Josh Grayson. Coming up this Friday through Sunday, the Wizards of Rods returning to Warrens for a Father's Day weekend at the Warrens Log Cabin and Grounds. 3 days of cruising, camping, live music, vendor swap, meat, pinstriping, food trucks, 50-50 raffles, poker run, all kinds of fun and games. And then Sunday is the show, shine, display, and vote day. All right, chance to look over all those classic motorized vehicles, cars, trucks, and motorcycles, including the flame-throwing vehicles. So a chance to take Dad to Warren's for the Wizards of Rods Father's Day weekend. Oh, that's going to be a fun time. All right, I have Keith Urban and Charlie Rich. They're going to take you up to national news and weather. I'll have Dolly Parton and George Strait waiting for you on the other side on Bog Country 101.3.

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0: Fog Country is W267CO Sparta and WBOG Toma.
1: Kevin Warsh says he's focused on one thing as the new Federal Reserve Chairman.
2: Getting monetary policy right. We're as near to it as we can do. That is our North Star.
1: Following the Fed's announcement today that it's leaving interest rates unchanged, Warsh said the U.S. economy is expanding despite the ongoing Iran war. He said, unlike his predecessor Jerome Powell, he will not provide long-term rate and economic projections, but will give what he calls medium projections, which he says point towards positive U.S. growth. Investors took note that while Warsh wouldn't speculate on future rate hikes, 9 out of 18 Fed officials saw a hike coming by the end of the year. The U.S. has released the text of a memorandum of understanding with Iran outlining the reopening of the Strait of Hormuz, easing financial restrictions, and renewed talks on Iran's nuclear program. The deal is set to be formally signed on Friday, starting a 60-day window to reach a final peace agreement. President Trump, speaking in France at the G7 summit, said he may attend the signing, but is likely to send Vice President J.D. Vance instead. U.S. Air Force officials have officially identified all 8 people who were killed in Monday's B-52 bomber crash at Edwards Air Force Base. 5 of them were active duty airmen. 1 was a retired lieutenant colonel. The other 2 were government civilians and contractors. The plane crashed moments after takeoff Monday morning and quickly burst into flames. This year's first tropical storm is formed in the Gulf. Arthur is expected to bring life-threatening flash flooding, according to the National Hurricane Center. It's forecast to move inland near the Texas-Louisiana border tonight and weaken after landfall, though flood risks will continue through Friday. And tomorrow will be a day of celebration in New York City. The first-ever Knicks ticker tape parade will take place in the Canyon of Heroes, featuring newly erected blue and orange street signs that say Champions Way. I'm Chris Caraggio.
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4: Showers and thunderstorms likely tonight. Lows in the mid-50s. Northwest winds near 10, gusting to 25. Tomorrow, partly sunny. Isolated afternoon showers and thunderstorms, 74. Tomorrow night, clear, 49. Friday, sunny. Isolated afternoon showers and thunderstorms, 76. Saturday, sunny, 80. Sunday, a good chance of showers and thunderstorms, 76.

Bog Country, 101.3 Dolly Parton's 9 to 5 classic there for you. All right, let's see here. We've got coming up tonight, Americana Music in the Park at Gillette Park in Tomah. That's being moved indoors tonight because of our weather forecast. Oh, lovely as it is. And if you'd like to find out where to go, don't ever call my wife, Gashita. Anyway, you can find out where to go by going to Facebook and look up Americana Music in the Park. Wonderlust is the group tonight performing. They'll start at 6. There's free admission. Come on in and enjoy. Okay, Johnny Cash, Tim McGraw, Little Big Town, Alan Jackson, Dierks Bentley, and Mark Chestnut on Bog Country 101.3.

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in 49 and went to Detroit working on assembly line. 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

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The back end looked kind of funny too, but we put it together, and when we got through, well, that's when we noticed that we only had one tail fin. 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I could hear everybody laughing for blocks around. But up there at the courthouse, they didn't laugh, 'cause to type it up, it took the whole staff. And when they

0: Oh, there's a classic for you. Johnny Cash, One Piece at a Time on Bog Country 101.3. An information break coming up here with our weather, and then we'll jump right back in for another set here with Sarah Evans. You'll hear from Ricochet, Jerry Reed, Garth Brooks, Shania Twain. I think I got a note here about Shania, too, and Rodney Atkins. Let me look quick. Oh, right here. Shania is currently in the United Kingdom as Harry Styles' opener at his 12-date residency at Wembley Stadium. Yeah, in a new interview, she explained it. It happened because she respects Harry's relationship with his mom. When they first met, Harry told Shania that how he's a fan because of his mom, and even asked her to send her a birthday message. Well, Shania also was Harry's surprise guest at Coachella in 2022. So, a little history there, those two. All right, what we got now? Oh, I've got an information break, yep, and Rodney Atkins is ready to lead things off right after the weather on Bog Country 101.3.
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7: Showers and thunderstorms likely tonight, lows in the mid-50s, northwest winds near 10, gusting to 25. Tomorrow, partly sunny, isolated afternoon showers and thunderstorms, 74, tomorrow night clear, 49. Friday, sunny, isolated afternoon showers and thunderstorms, 76. Saturday, sunny, 80. Sunday, a good chance of showers and thunderstorms, 76.

guess it was back in 63 when eating my cooking got the better of me, so I asked this little girl I was going with to be my wife. Well, she said she would, so I said I do. But I'd have said I wouldn't if I'd have just knew how saying I do was gonna screw up all of my life. Well, the first few years weren't all that bad. I'll never forget the good times we had, cause I'm reminded every month when I send her the child support. Well, it wasn't too long till the lust all died, and I'll admit

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Why, they give her the color television set. Then they give her the house, the kids, and both of the cars. See? Well, then they start talking about child support, alimony, and the cost of the court. Didn't take me long to figure out how far in the toilet I was. I'm telling you, they have made a mistake, because it adds up to more than this cowboy makes. Besides, everything I've ever had worth taking, they've already took. While she's living like a queen on alimony, I'm working two shifts, eat bologna, asking my

Sarah Evans on Bog Country 101.3. Montgomery Gentry and Don Williams will be taking you to the top of the hour. We'll have national news and weather. Dwight Yoakam and Faith Hill will be waiting for your ears on Bog Country 101.3.

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1: U.S. officials are releasing the full text of the framework agreement with Iran. The memorandum of understanding includes the reopening of the Strait of Hormuz, an easing of financial restrictions against Iran, and expectations moving forward regarding discussions of the country's nuclear program. The document is set to be signed formally Friday, which will then create a 60-day window to reach the final terms of a peace deal. Wall Street is closing with stocks lower. It comes after the Federal Reserve left interest rates unchanged for the fourth straight time. The decision marks the first with new Fed Chair Kevin Warsh at the helm after he replaced Jerome Powell. At the closing bell, the Dow Jones Industrial Average lost 507 points. To 51,492. The S&P 500 fell 91 points and the NASDAQ dropped 354 points. Tropical storm Arthur is lashing the Gulf Coast as it moves ashore. The system is packing 45 mile per hour winds as it moves towards the Texas-Louisiana border. The National Hurricane Center of Miami predicts that the primary threat is not wind, but life-threatening flash flooding. 5 to 10 inches of torrential rain will deluge the Gulf Coast. The Gilgo Beach serial killer is headed to prison for the rest of his life. Scott Pringle has more from the sentencing today.
2: A number of victim family members blasted Rex Huerman, calling him a coward who preyed on innocent women and a monster, and one wishes he suffers. District Attorney Ray Tierney impressed with the victim impact statements.
3: You know, that's not what they do for a living. They spoke from the heart.
2: Lily is the daughter of one of the victims, Megan Waterman.
4: It's a day that I've been thinking of my whole life. She can finally lay down, rest in peace, and he can't hurt anybody else.
2: Huerman confessed to 8 murders dating back to the 1990s. The judge called him despicable before giving him the max, life without parole.
1: And the World Cup's first match today had Portugal settling for a 1-1 draw against Congo in Houston. England is now beginning its campaign against Croatia in Arlington. Later in Toronto, Ghana will face off against Panama. Later tonight, Uzbekistan will take on Colombia in Mexico City. I'm Chris Caraggio.
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6: Showers and thunderstorms likely tonight. Lows in the mid-50s. Northwest winds near 10, gusting to 25. Tomorrow, partly sunny. Isolated afternoon showers and thunderstorms, 74. Tomorrow night, clear, 49. Friday, sunny. Isolated afternoon showers and thunderstorms, 76. Saturday, sunny, 80. Sunday, a good chance of showers and thunderstorms, 76.

Bog Country, 101.3, Dwight Yoakam. A lot of great hits from that man, isn't there? Oh, let's see here. We also have this Saturday, the Rock Around the Block at the Lone Rock Schoolhouse, rural New Lisbon. It's on 6th Avenue. And it's a fun fundraiser for the upkeep of that historic country schoolhouse. There is a mile-and-a-half walk, a four-and-a-half-mile run, or you can ride 9 miles. All right, that gets underway at 8 o'clock, rain or shine, T-shirts for all participants, potluck picnic at noon, live music, silent auction from 10 to 2, caricature artists and door prizes, lots of kids' activities going on, too, from 11 to 2, including a bounce house. Everyone's invited. You can find all the info to pre-register by going to lonerockschool.com. All right, yeah, that's going to be a fun time, too. Now, got another great hit here from Johnny Cash on the way. We'll hear from Alan Jackson, Dierks Bentley, Juice Newton, Blake Shelton, and Little Texas on Bog Country 101.3.

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0: Dog Country, 101.3 Johnny Cash, Ghost Riders in the Sky. Let's see here. We've got an information break coming up in just a minute. We'll have a Fox Sports update for you. We're going to go over that evening weather, and then we'll get you another set here. So get yourself prepared there for Carrie Underwood, Clay Walker. Oh, let's see. George Strait, Vince Gill, Lori Morgan, and the Zac Brown Band. I think I got everybody there. Yeah. If not, I'll throw another one in there. All right. On Bog Country, 101.3.
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1: England pulled away in the second half from Croatia.
2: Job not done. Saka picks it up. England has the numbers. It's Marcus Rashford.
1: You heard it all on Fox TV. England defeated Croatia 4-2 out of Group L. Harry Kane with two goals in the win. Earlier today, out of Group K, Portugal and DR Congo played to a 1-1 draw. In Major League Baseball, the Dodgers survived 5-4 against the Rays, who had the bases loaded in the top of the ninth inning in L.A. Freddie Freeman gave L.A. the lead with a two-run shot in the sixth inning. And the Diamondbacks defeated the Angels at home 8-1. Corbin Carroll with a grand slam in the win. Fernando Tatis Jr. and Jackson Merrill combined for four RBIs as the Padres outscored the Cardinals 6-1 in St. Louis.
3: 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I've been surfing here since I was a kid. Now, seeing my grandson out on the water, it means everything to me. 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
5: Showers and thunderstorms likely tonight. Lows in the mid-50s. Northwest winds near 10, gusting to 25. Tomorrow, partly sunny, isolated afternoon showers and thunderstorms, 74. Tomorrow night, clear, 49. Friday, sunny, isolated afternoon showers and thunderstorms, 76. Saturday, sunny, 80. Sunday, a good chance of showers and thunderstorms, 76.

Bog Country 101.3 Carrie Underwood. Right now, I've got Rascal Flatts and George Jones. They're going to help me out the door as my time wraps up here for you this evening. I'll get you up to news and weather, and, of course, the music's going to keep right on coming for you 24-7. All right, keep that umbrella handy if you have to be out and about. All right, I'll be back with you again tomorrow afternoon at 3 o'clock on Bog Country 101.3.

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1: The full text of the framework agreement with Iran is being released by U.S. officials. The memo of understanding includes the reopening of the Strait of Hormuz and easing of financial restrictions against Iran and expectations moving forward regarding discussions of Iran's nuclear program. The document set to be signed formally Friday, which will then create a 60-day window, which President Trump's indicated is not a hard deadline to reach the final terms of a peace deal. The new Federal Reserve Chairman, Kevin Warr, said today he's focused on getting monetary policy right after the Fed's announcement that it's leaving interest rates unchanged. Worse said the U.S. economy is expanding.
2: Economic activity is expanding at a solid pace, despite elevated uncertainty that owes in part to the conflict in the Middle East. This week's FOMC meeting exemplified the very best of the Fed's traditions: rigorous debate, open-mindedness, commitment to mission.
1: Warsh says unlike his predecessor, Jerome Powell, he won't be giving long-term rate and economic projections, but rather give what he calls medium projections, which he says points toward positive U.S. growth. Tropical storm Arthur is moving ashore in the Gulf Coast. Arthur's packing 45-mile-an-hour winds currently, moving toward the Texas-Louisiana border. The National Hurricane Center is predicting the primary threat won't be wind, but life-threatening flash flooding. 5 to 10 inches of torrential rains expected to deluge the Gulf Coast. The female actor best known for voicing Lilo in Lilo and Stitch is dead at the age of 35.
3: That's the ugly duckling. See, he's sad because he's all alone and nobody wants him. But on this page, his family hears him crying and they find him.
1: TMZ's reporting Davy Chase died Tuesday from meningitis and a blood infection, and that she had been admitted to a hospital in L.A. earlier this month due to malnutrition. I'm Scott Carr.
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9: Showers and thunderstorms likely tonight. Lows in the mid-50s. Northwest winds near 10, gusting to 25. Tomorrow, partly sunny. Isolated afternoon showers and thunderstorms, 74. Tomorrow night, clear, 49. Friday, sunny, isolated afternoon showers and thunderstorms, 76. Saturday, sunny, 80. Sunday, a good chance of showers and thunderstorms, 76.
10: It's a John Tesh radio show, and let's start with this intelligence. If meditation is not your thing, I want you to try doodling. The American Journal of Occupational Therapy says doodling is a great way to get your creative juices flowing. The researchers found that free-form drawing affects the brain in a similar way to meditation. For the biggest benefit, try the Zen Tangle method. It's a type of drawing that uses repetitive patterns, whether that's swirls, stripes, or shapes. I always do swirls. Zen Tangle drawing triggers creative focus, and doing it for just 12 minutes a day delivers the greatest benefit. Now try it.
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10: And coming up, did you know a burglary happens every 25 seconds? In a moment, I'm going to tell you how you might be rolling out the welcome mat for burglars without even realizing it. Stand by.

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2: 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Next, in today's Intelligence for Your Life Minute.
3: One of life's greatest mysteries has finally been solved.
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2: Have you taken time to train your postural muscles today? Those are the deep muscles in your abdomen, pelvis, and back, which help you maintain a good posture. And according to George Locker, author of the new book, Falling is Not an Option, postural muscles are also the key to preventing most trip and fall accidents at any age. So how exactly do we strengthen those important core postural muscles? Locker recommends just standing in a semi-squat with your knees and ankles slightly bent, as if you're trying to balance on a surfboard or skis. He says do this whenever you brush your teeth, for example, and hold the pose as long as possible. And the more you do it, the more likely you'll be able to stand stable on just about any surface, including uneven rocks or ice. I'm John Tesh with today's Intelligence for Your Life Minute.
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1: Showers and thunderstorms likely tonight. Lows in the mid-50s. Northwest winds near 10, gusting to 25. Tomorrow, partly sunny, isolated afternoon showers and thunderstorms, 74. Tomorrow night, clear, 49. Friday, sunny, isolated afternoon showers and thunderstorms, 76. Saturday, sunny, 80. Sunday, a good chance of showers and thunderstorms, 76.
2: So where is the first place a burglar will try to break into our home? It's something that happens every 25 seconds, by the way, and this may surprise you. The most common entry point is our front door. The International Association of Certified Home Inspectors says 1 in 3 home burglaries happen this way. The reason? Because it's the most direct entry point. It's the easiest to access and can be easier to forcibly enter than other points. And a lot of times, it is left unlocked. In fact, about 42% of people these days leave their doors and windows unlocked when they're home. And in 28% of burglary cases, someone is home. Plus, a surprising number of people have spare keys that they've left under doormats or potted plants by the front door. Guess who knows that trick? Every burglar. The second most common entry point, a ground floor window. And then once they're inside, burglars typically hit 3 spots first. The primary bedroom, the family room, and the home office. But here's the good news. Most burglars spend less than 10 minutes inside. 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